Your God, he's a miracle worker. He is a promise keeper, and he makes a way where there doesn't seem to be a way. Just watch him do it. It's Michael W. Smith with Waymaker on WBCL.

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0: God is just that good. It's Passion and Christian Stanfill on WBGL. I'm Wheeze. He knows the timing. He knows what you need before you even speak it. And he supplies your need. And that might be a visit from a friend. And I felt like I needed that on Friday. I got to do the honor of delivering a Kindness Club kit to a brand new leader who said, yes, I want a WBGL Kindness Club in my school. Her name is Mandy. And when I saw her face, I'm like, I know you, Mandy, a friend. It was so good to see her. We took a little walk outside and shared with one another. And I'm so excited for what God is going to do in Oakwood Elementary School in Bolingbrook. You could be like Mandy and sign up to be a Kindness Club leader at your school. It could be your child's school or your grandchild, wherever they attend, or even a homeschool group. And just commit to saying, we're going to spread kindness. Because the first 175 leaders, you get a free Kindness Club kit with ideas to help you get started. And we're so excited with so many schools that are already signing up, saying yes to kindness, just like Mandy. You can sign up now at WBGL.org. 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

That's right. Ain't no way, ain't no how that God's going to fail you now. Hold on. Keep looking to him. It's Jamie McDonald on WBTL. And I think about one of my favorite Bible verses, Ephesians 3:20, that God can do immeasurably more than all you can ask or

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Don't let anything or anyone steal your joy, because the joy of the Lord is your strength. 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She said, happiness is a counterfeit, but the joy of the Lord, that's the truth.

0: Lauren Daigle on WBGL. I'm Wheeze. And tonight, I want to say a big thank you to today's WBGL Day partners, Janice and Terry Mason of Decatur. 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

God knows everything about you, like that song Francesca Battistelli says. He knows you, he loves you. And I'll never forget, this woman had prayed for me years ago. And you know, the Bible says in Luke 12:7 that God knows every hair on your head. And when she prayed for me, she said, Weez, he knows every hair that's even fallen. Made me cry. That's how much God loves you. It's Toby Mac on WBGL.

0: Jeremy Camp, I Still Believe on WBGL. I'm Wheeze. I don't know if you love those faith-filled Christian movies, but I sure do. And I remember seeing I Still Believe and just crying. It's Jeremy Camp's testimony and story. Well, if you love those movies, there's another movie coming out in November, For King and Country. They have a movie hitting theaters called Drummer Boy. And so that's hitting in November. When you come to see them in Chicagoland at Now Arena Hoffman Estates, Friday, December 11th, for a Drummer Boy Christmas, not only are you going to hear great music, but they're going to share some special moments that have been inspired from the film, Drummer Boy. It's going to be a great time of Christmas music and worship and all things For King and Country. 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
2: 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I mean, I know I can just put it on no matter what, and it helps calm my mind. 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

Franny Cash, Jesus All Along on WBHCL. When you look back over your life, even those difficult moments, ask God to show you where He was in that moment. I've done that exercise before, and it's so healing because you find that it's been Jesus all along. I heard.

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Matt Maher on WBTL. So as a radio station team, sometimes our program director, Ryan Springer, who makes the decisions with your help on the songs that he's going to play, he'll play us a song before it goes on the air. And I'll tell you, when he played this song for us as a team, there was a lot of tears because it was so beautiful. So I'm so excited to play this brand new song from Brandon Lake for you, How Good

0: Phil Wickham and Crowder teaming up. It really is Amazing Grace on WBTL. I'm Wheeze. Did you know that your opinion is welcomed and really makes a big difference at WBGL, especially when it comes to the music that you hear? Because, friend, we want to make sure that we're playing your favorite songs. We want to make sure that we're playing songs that really connect with you, songs you want to hear more often. And we also want to hear from you about songs that maybe you're like, oh, maybe play that one a little less. Like last week's WBHL music team, they went through our deeper music library, and the top five songs that came from that survey, Oh Come to the Altar, Elevation Worship, Great Are You, Lord, from One Sonic Society, Move from Mercy Me, I Will Rise from Chris Tomlin, and Even So Come from Passion, featuring Christian Stanfill. 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

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God's not finished with you yet, friend. He's not finished with me. You and I were still a work in progress. And yes, God can change you. He can change things. It's what he does. It's John Reddick with Holding On.

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You know, they're coming to Chicagoland. I'm so excited for their Little Drummer Boy Christmas on Friday, December 11th, which is about a month after their movie, The Little Drummer Boy, is going to release. 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

0: Caleb and John with Finished on WBTL. I'm Wheeze, and tonight I want to say a big thank you to today's WBTL day partners, Janice and Terry Mason of Decatur. 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

In God's economy, the kingdom of God, there's no such thing as a lost cause. That's really what the cross is about. Jesus came and became the ultimate sacrifice for you. He paid the price and bore the punishment for your sin, so that when you believe, you wouldn't perish but have everlasting life. And if you have questions about that, well, you can text the name Jesus to 41224 right now.

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It'd be more impactful for his kingdom. And I remember when I was just white knuckling praying that, the Lord gently told me, he's like, don't try.

0: said, don't strive, don't try, just exist, because I'm with you, I'm for you, I'm not going anywhere. And it was interesting because my anxiety didn't necessarily go away, but something way better happened. And that was, for the first time, I allowed Jesus to actually come very close to me in the mess. And that's when I learned his heart does not repel our mess. He's like a magnet to it. Mm. If you read in the Gospels, like just practically, you see him, a pattern of Jesus all the time going to those who are most broken, most isolated, those who everyone says don't go near them. And it's not that he's just like, I'm going to go to them to prove a point. His literal like being was like drawn to the broken. And so my whole, every song I've written up to this point is just exploring how close can Jesus get to our mess, and how much can we understand his love is not dependent on what we do or how we look or what we believe or anything.
1: Lauren Burns' childhood rescue was so extraordinary, her story was made into a movie. But behind the danger and suspense is a story of prayer, healing, and redemption.
2: I had no idea my mom was planning an international rescue mission to get me home. No idea. God was working on my behalf when I wasn't even praying. God is in the details when you cannot see it.
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1: Micah Tyler on WBTL. So if you were at Harvest of Hope yesterday in Mattoon, love to hear what your favorite moment was. You can text me at 866-917-9245. Mine? So many, but I loved hearing Mary Claire sing this song live. It's There's a God on WBTL. In your love.

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I know somebody. 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

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It's called I Found Jesus on WBHCL. I'm Wheeze, and tonight I want to say a big thank you to today's WBHCL day partners, Janice and Terry Mason of Decatur. 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
1: Questions you might have about Jesus can be answered by simply texting the name Jesus to 41224.

Jamie McDonald, Ain't No Way, Ain't No How, God's Gonna Fail You Now. I love that song. I don't know about you, but there's certain songs that come on. I turn it up as loud as it can go sometimes. And I do that with this song, too. So good. House Fires, I Thank God. 100.

0: On the night you're falling all to pieces, you can bring your lonely heart to Jesus. What if I told you that I believe it?
1: For King of Country on WBTL. 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

0: defense as I counted them one by one. But one day I remember as I was older, I realized that rest doesn't come from counting sheep. Rest comes from counting on the shepherd. Psalm 23 talks about our good shepherd. David says, "The Lord is my shepherd. I shall not want. He makes me lie down in green pastures." I love the role of an Old Testament shepherd, and one of my favorite parts of his role was to provide rest for the sheep. Rest helped the sheep's bodies recover from stress, and it led to better overall health, increasing productivity for the sheep, even impacting the quality of its wool. As our good shepherd, Jesus does the very same thing for us. The rest that he provides helps our bodies recover from stress. The rest that he provides leads to overall better health and productivity for the things that he's called us to do. Will you surrender to your shepherd's care and the rest that he has for you? Perhaps tonight is a night you don't count sheep. It's a night you count on the good shepherd. Let me pray for you. Lord, tonight I pray for my brothers and sisters who need rest. Would you please cause them to rest as they count on you to provide in the places that seem to be lacking in their lives? We don't need to count sheep tonight, God. We just need to count on you, our good shepherd.
1: She's the voice behind Worship Through It. Meet me in the valley. And into the sea. 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

0: Cocker and Company, what grace can do on WBGL. Oh, God's grace. Just amazing. My friend helped me to memorize kind of what the picture of God's grace is so many years ago and stuck with me. God's riches at Christ's expense. So good. It's Elevation Worship. I know a name. Oh, and the name is Jesus.
1: I know.

It's going to be all right. God will make it all right. Even if there's a friend that all of a sudden just isn't talking to you anymore, it's going to be all right. Even if there's, I don't know, financial struggles, it's going to be all right. Because, friend, we got to remind one another, God will take care of your needs. He's going to take care of my needs. It's Matt Maher with that reminder, going to be all right on WBGL.

Jeremy Camp on WBTL. I'm Wheez. It's been great to spend your Sunday evening with you. Before I go, I want to say a big thank you to today's WBTL day partners, Janice and Terry Mason of Decatur. Together with their sons, Janice and Terry, honor the memory of Judith Ann on what would have been her 77th birthday. She bravely battled cancer and is greatly missed by friends and family who remember her radiant smile and courageous attitude. They look forward to their amazing family reunion in heaven one day. Well, thank you so much to you, the Mason family, for sharing Judith Ann with us, and thank you for your generous gift to listener-supported WBTL.

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1: Starting the day with what God has to say, your WBGL verse of the day. Love is patient and kind. Love is not jealous or boastful or proud. God, you embody this. You are patient and kind. Help us to be people who embody that too, that we are patient, especially, Father. I hesitate to even pray for patience because there's always opportunities to practice them, even when we don't pray for it. But Lord, if there's something you want to bring our way that's going to help us to become more like you, that really is the goal. So we trust you. We love you. We ask that you would help us to reflect you, to be people who are patient and kind, not because it's us doing anything. It is you doing the doing, you at work in our lives. We just thank you, Father. You've given us your word. You've given us your spirit and your presence. In Jesus' name, amen.
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0: can't handle the cuteness on WBGL. 8-year-old Taylor was in the hospital when someone stopped by to cheer her up with a stuffed panda. He was black and white and he had hearts around his neck, so she named him Hearts. When she recovered and was able to go back to school, she had an idea. She asked all the students in her third grade class if they would want to bring in stuffed animals to donate to other kids at the hospital. And they came through. They collected 32. Word got out to other kids at the school, and eventually this turned into a project called Cuddles with Kindness, which is so cute. All of these go into kids going through hard things. All of it starting because one little girl was going through a hard thing and someone cheered her up with a panda named Hearts. I can't handle the cuteness.
1: We all are going to have our ups and downs along the way. With those ups and downs, you're going to fall. And when you fall, you've got to learn how to get back up.
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1: One of my favorite things to do is skiing. One of the gentlemen who is a ski coach of mine, on our adventure up the chairlift, he says, JT, we're going to learn how to fall today. And I look at him and in my head, I'm like, why are we going to learn to fall today? And I continue after him. I fall to the left. I fall to the right. And then, you know, when you look at that, what did it teach me in the skiing side of things? It taught me how to prevent falling so that you didn't get injured. I looked at that, and you think about it, it's so true to life, too. You need to learn how to fall, and you need to have that individual in your life that's going to help pick you back up.
2: 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Go to cru.org/life.
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0: You can wake up one day and everything can change. Leif shares about a moment that happened to him.
1: 34 and a half years ago, on my birthday, 1992, I had the presence of God visit me in a bar, a place you would not think God's going. But when you look at Scripture, it absolutely makes sense that he would come get me there. He was around the sinners all the time. Who needs a physician but a sinner? And for all these years since, God's been working through the process of healing me. That night, drinking ended for me. It's not that I've never thought about, could I go back and have a drink now and be okay? But that always follows up with the thought, would I want to risk it? And God alone is the answer to all of it.
0: I wonder if you hear some of your story in Leif's story, where you've wrestled with feelings of being too far gone from God, or if he really would want anything to do with you. God still rescues, he still redeems, and he still wants you to know his love through a relationship with his son, Jesus. We'd love to talk with you more when you text Jesus to 41224.
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0: WBGL. There are some stories that make you stop and go, wait, what? This one starts with a little girl who is very sick. So sick, doctors said, if she doesn't get a liver transplant in the next few days, it's just a matter of time. One became available because 10-year-old Michael died in a car accident. And at 10, he had told his parents before the accident, Mom, Dad, if anything ever happens to me, I want to donate my organs. So they honored his wish, and Brooklyn was able to grow up. A few years later, her family connected with Michael's family, and they stayed close, seemed to have a lot in common. Brooklyn especially connected with Michael's younger brother. They stayed in touch over the years, and eventually that friendship became something even deeper. They fell in love. There were sparks flying, and he proposed on Christmas Eve. 23 years after Michael gave Brooklyn a second chance at life, she's now marrying his little brother, who says he never imagined his brother would save the life of the woman who would one day become his wife. I mean, there are some stories where you just sit back and think, God, you were working this together long before anybody could see it.
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0: that is the song you want to get caught up in. You want to get caught singing that one because it's just like, oh, because it is so easy to tell God, I'm going to trust you with this thing or these things. And then a few seconds later, it's so easy to go back to God, but are you going to come through this time? And oh, the songs that put you in the right frame of mind to help you have the mindset that God wants you to have. I want to play more of those songs. If you could tell me what they are, I've got to guess because I'm peeking at the survey from last week's music team. It really is Amazing Grace from Phil Wickham and Crowder is up there. Perfectly from Micah Tyler, Peter Burton's Where Would I Be? 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It's free to sign up at WBGL.org. And if you're already on the music team, thank you so much. I really appreciate the time you put into this.
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0: When the leaves fall, the tree stands strong. 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

0: WBGL. There are prayers you pray once. Lord, can I please get a green light? I'm running late. And then there are prayers that if you're bold enough, you could wind up praying thousands of times, wondering the whole time, is this going to change anything? It's exactly what one woman experienced with her dad. He'd been in and out of her life since she was little. And when he came back, he told her, people think there's a God, but there's not. She was heartbroken. She'd been going to church, and now she started questioning if God was real or if he even cared. When she turned 16, she and her twin sister received Jesus as their Lord and Savior. And that's when they started praying for their dad every morning, every night, when she went off to college, whenever she could. She even put his name into Bible verses. For God so loved Jean that he gave his one and only son, that if Jean believes in him, he will not perish but have eternal life. Years of this went by. There were days she couldn't pray at all. She was exhausted, wondering if it even mattered. Other days, she cried through her prayers, begging God for the smallest of signs. Friends prayed with her. Mentors encouraged her to keep praying. But still, nothing seemed to be changing. Somehow, she kept going, and she kept track of how many times she prayed for her dad. One day, she was at her grandmother's birthday party. Her dad was there too, and he approached her, teary-eyed. Karen, did you hear the news? I have accepted Jesus as my Lord and Savior. It was then that Karen realized, as her father's faith had grown, so had hers, through the 5,000 prayers she prayed for him.
1: Lauren Burns' childhood rescue was so extraordinary, her story was made into a movie. But behind the danger and suspense is a story of prayer, healing, and redemption.
2: I had no idea my mom was planning an international rescue mission to get me home. No idea. God was working on my behalf when I wasn't even praying. God is in the details when you cannot see it.
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0: 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She sings Worship Through It and Meet Me in the Valley and Never and How Far. 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

0: WBGL. There are days you wish you could crawl back under the covers and start again. Such was Ashley's day. She's a mom of teenagers, and she was up at dark 30 getting them ready for their first day of school. I mean, she probably hadn't even had a cup of coffee yet. She was going from mom of the year, making pancakes and eggs. She'd iron their clothes, set everything out for them. They did the obligatory back to school picture, and then she sends them out the front door to load the school bus. The problem was their dog got out with them. Oops. And when her teens get on the school bus, so does their golden retriever. So she has to bolt out the door in her jammies, probably rocking bedhead, definitely no shoes. And she's crawling onto the bus, doing her best to try to not embarrass her teens. But everyone on the bus saw her. So did the bus driver. So no way she was going incognito. She's able to get the dog off the bus, only for him to then get loose again and do zoomies in the neighbor's yard. And only to realize her husband was filming the entire thing. That's true love right there. I mean, I don't even know what you do at that point, except to realize, I guess embarrassing moments, they make good stories when you're on the other side of them.
1: She's the voice behind Worship Through It. Meet Me in the Valley. To the sea. 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

I'm Jen with WBGL, and I try to read a proverb a day. Proverbs 14 for today. It says, a peaceful heart leads to a healthy body, but jealousy is like cancer in the bones.

0: WBGL. Megan, how has God been encouraging you recently?
1: So God's been really encouraging me in a season right now that I'm walking through where I've had to really rely on Him for strength like never before. My family's going through, someone we love is going through a health battle, and it's been really hard for my family. And, you know, I was so encouraged by a verse in 2 Corinthians, just relying on Him for strength. When we're weak, He is strong, and His grace is sufficient for me. And that is something I've been clinging on to so tightly. It's been really helpful.
0: That even in the hard times, He still finds a way to speak to us and let us know it's okay. I'm going to help you to keep going.
1: Absolutely. And it's so freeing to know that, you know, we don't have to pretend that we're strong. We don't have to be strong. Like in our most vulnerable, weakest moments, He will give us that strength to carry through.
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Like getting out of bed in the morning, it can be hard to get going. 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Like the sun shining on my face. 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

0: Can't handle the cuteness on WBGL. 8-year-old Taylor was in the hospital when someone stopped by to cheer her up with a stuffed panda. He was black and white and he had hearts around his neck, so she named him Hearts. When she recovered and was able to go back to school, she had an idea. She asked all the students in her third grade class if they would want to bring in stuffed animals to donate to other kids at the hospital. And they came through. They collected 32. Word got out to other kids at the school, and eventually this turned into a project called Cuddles with Kindness, which is so cute. All of these go into kids going through hard things. All of it starting because one little girl was going through a hard thing and someone cheered her up with a panda named Hearts. I can't handle the cuteness.
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0: heard someone do the Christmas countdown over the weekend, 100 days until Christmas, and it feels far enough away that it feels really weird that I would be talking about a Christmas concert right now. I acknowledge that. For King & Country, their Drummer Boy Christmas shows sell out. And so I'm just putting this out there in case this is something you're interested in. 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Okay, WBGL.org. 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

0: WBGL. That person you prefer to avoid because it's just easier. It's less awkward that way. When you see them, it might stir up hurt feelings. And honestly, it's just easier to keep your distance. She came to mind yesterday, and I had this feeling God wanted me to encourage her. So I texted her. She texted back immediately, and she opened up. She's burned out. Her dog passed away over the weekend, and it's really hard for her to be at home right now. Her kids are now off at school, and she's feeling lonely. I'm going to send her a little something just to encourage her. Pet memorial picture frame so she can stick a favorite photo in there. And it's not like she and I are besties right now, but I am going to enjoy the progress. Meet me in the valley,
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2: 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I lost my mom, my grandma, and I had the baby, and then I got divorced. Life happens to all of us. I've always needed it. It's always there. I mean, I know I can just put it on no matter what, and it helps calm my mind. The music calmed my soul.
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0: Starting the day with what God has to say, your WBGL verse of the day. Love is patient and kind. Love is not jealous or boastful or proud. God, you embody this. You are patient and kind. Help us to be people who embody that too, that we are patient, especially, Father. I hesitate to even pray for patience because there's always opportunities to practice them, even when we don't pray for it. But Lord, if there's something you want to bring our way that's going to help us to become more like you, that really is the goal. So we trust you. We love you. We ask that you would help us to reflect you, to be people who are patient and kind, not because it's us doing anything. It is you doing the doing, you at work in our lives. We just thank you, Father. You've given us your word. You've given us your spirit and your presence. In Jesus' name, amen.
1: 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He outlines that reason clearly in 1 Timothy. The goal, or the bullseye of our instruction is, and now I quote, "Love from a pure heart and a good conscience and a sincere faith." That's the goal, all empowered by love.
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1: 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And you marvel at how on earth could that happen? And it's so hopeful and it gives such peace to realize that God doesn't see who we were. He sees who we are and who we became when Jesus gave everything for us.
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3: And realizing that our inner dialogue can sabotage our marriage, our view of our husbands, what we think is true, once we think about it long enough, we start to think it's the truth. Yeah, our husband really is lazy. Oh my gosh, look at that. He left his socks on the floor again. He didn't pick that up again. He forgot to pick this up again. He doesn't know that I have this tab going of all the reasons he's not a good guy.
4: This is Focus on the Family with Jim Daly. I'm John Fuller, and today we're going to be looking at the early years of marriage, and we have a woman expert here to help us do that. Jim, to start us off, some examples of advice that young adults might get about marriage, and I'm wondering what you think of advice like this. Marriage is easy when you find the one, right? I mean, but conflict, that's a bad thing.
5: That's a good one, but here's one that's a little worse. Marriage is like a walk in the park. Jurassic Park.
4: Okay. I remember somebody said, yeah, you'll be able to change him. That'll be easy. I'm not sure that's easy to change us guys.
5: Well, I remember I actually met Red Skelton. You remember that comedian?
4: I do. You met him.
5: I met him twice. He lived in Palm Springs. I went to high school near there.
4: Oh.
5: And I think my mom knew him, which is a weird connection, but Red Skelton was hilarious. But he once quipped, all men make mistakes, but married men find out about them a little sooner. that's how it goes. Mm. So today we do want to talk about that beginner wife. And John, you and I are not qualified to talk about this.
4: We are not.
5: Maybe we could do a book on the beginner husband. That
4: okay.
5: might be a good thing to do.
4: I like that.
5: Today it's Michelle Lentz encouraging all of us about the beginner wife, and she's written a great book, Hey Beginner Wife, and we're going to talk with her about those things that she's learned over the years to help coach and provide wisdom to younger wives. But I think this applies to men and to older couples mm-hmm. as well.
4: Yeah, this is solid marriage advice for anybody and everyone. And you can learn more about Michelle and her book, Hey Beginner Wife, Practical Tips and Heartfelt Advice to Help You Have a Happy Marriage at our website.
5: Michelle, welcome to Focus on the Family.
3: Thank you.
5: This is your first time.
3: It's my first time, but boy, I'm a fan, so I feel like I've been here before.
5: Well, it's great, and you've been a long-time listener, so we
3: yes.
5: appreciate that. And you've written this book now, Hey, Beginner Wife. I think our heart is the same as yours, that young people, not just girls and women, but young men, too,
3: yeah.
5: are not doing the family formation.
3: I think they're afraid it's not going to work. I think they're afraid it's going to end in divorce like it did for their parents. Mm. I think they move in together because they want to take it for a trial run and they don't want it to sour or go bad or lose the feeling that they have for one another. So they stay away from marriage thinking that that's going to somehow ruin everything.
5: And it's an interesting plight because it's too late to rectify that when you've done that. And we're not putting a guilt trip on anybody. Some people, the scripture says that God's going to call you to singleness when we're not going to make an idol out of marriage. But most people tend to marry because we want companionship and friendship. But you got to be careful as a Christian to discern what the culture is telling you and what the Lord is telling you mm-hmm. through the scripture.
3: Right.
5: And, you know, we got to be on top of that, right? So that was your motivation. Let's move to the content that you were driving at. We said in the beginning there, this is information that's really valuable for everybody, not just newly married young women.
3: Yeah.
5: Do you think it has that general application?
3: Oh, of course. Because what I'm talking about is good if you're not married yet, kind of tell you, hey, this is part of marriage, so mm-hmm. get it right, choose wisely right now. If you're a newlywed, I think it's nice to know what's coming so it doesn't take you by surprise. You know, that sense of, oh, wait, he's not perfect, and I thought he was perfect. And how do you handle that? You know, how do we approach it? And then when you're in 10 years to find out, she's been this through the same thing. Other people have walked through difficult times and they made it through. I think we think we're going through something challenging, like, oh, it's all over for us. And I tried to put in a lot of stories to say, hey, this happened and this is part of a normal, healthy marriage. It's going to happen for you too, and you're going to get through it.
5: So you and Steve had that difficulty. I mean, you guys got married, you had expectations about what marriage would look like, how much he would communicate with you, all those wonderful things. How long did it take after the I do, did you start going, what's happening?
3: You know, it wasn't so much the what's happening, it was more of we weren't on the same page because I was trying to micromanage things so that we, at the end of every day, we were good. Like, let's talk about the way we handled that conversation. Maybe we shouldn't have been so quick to criticize, or I shouldn't have said that. And he finally just said, honey, can we just enjoy each other? We don't have to look back at every day and try to figure out what to do better. And I'm thinking, but that's how you build a really strong foundation. You make sure that you get it right at everything. So I was way too intense in the beginning.
5: So he was chilling and you were wanting to make all the home improvements.
3: Yes, I was causing trouble.
5: Heart.
3: Like, let's talk about it.
5: Yeah, and for him, I mean, did that irritate you? Or how did you process that in the early years? Like, is he not committed to making this better?
3: Yeah, I really thought it was more that he didn't understand that communication was important.
5: What about that area of dreams when you start thinking about things you want to do and where you're going to be 5 years from now? I'm not good at that, actually. It's kind of funny. But how did you manage those dreams being dashed? And what dreams did you have?
3: The vision was that I would stay home with the children, that we would have a big, happy family, that he would work full-time to support us. And we were headed that direction, making the sacrifices we needed to make. He was self-employed, so we would get extra money. He would pour it right back into the company. And we just lived on a budget to support his business, thinking that that was going to get us to the larger house, the cars we needed, everything that we needed.
5: So those were the dreams.
3: That was the dream.
5: And then what happened?
3: Well, we were pregnant with number five, living in a small house because we were in Los Angeles and anything you can afford is going to be tiny. It was 1,000 square feet. And in January of that year, there was a huge earthquake, the Northridge earthquake. We lived 2 miles from the epicenter. Mm. So it hit us strong. And I basically took our house and shook it. And in the middle of the night, we went, we grabbed the kids, brought them into the bedroom with us, not knowing that what it was going to mean was Steve lost his business. He was a real estate appraiser. So people are leaving LA. They don't want to appraise their homes. They're walking away from their homes. And over the next 6 months, his business dried up, which meant our mortgage couldn't be paid. It meant our car couldn't be paid for. It meant that we were getting creative to buy groceries. And we had to move out of LA because we couldn't do it. We moved into my parents' home in Chicago. They said, hey, we're getting ready to downsize. We're going to sell our 4-bedroom house, but we'll put that on hold. If you guys want to come out here and rent our home, you can move in, we'll move out, and you know, then we'll play it by ear and see what happens. So we moved across country.
5: You know, let me ask you about this, because looking at the book, reading the material for this morning's discussion, it dawned on me, a lot of brides are coming from home. They're living at home until they get married, or mm-hmm. you know, they're in a good position financially, and they may have a job, mm-hmm. but they've been at home. They may pay a little bit of rent, but it's probably not what they would pay on their own. And then they get married, and you know, there's this adjustment mm-hmm. that you're now on your wedding budget, you know, your marriage budget. I think that could be a little halting to a bride who's come from a middle-class home where, you know, she got the job at In-N-Out Burger. She's making enough money to do well, whatever.
3: Yeah.
5: And then you get married and now it's all yours. Mom and dad aren't really helping out. That can be a reality check. What advice do you give in the book for that budgeting process and what she can do to live in the moment and control the moment?
3: You know, I encourage her to be content with what her circumstances are today. And the challenge of that is not to compare yourself to somebody else. So the advice is, what does looking content in this season look like for you? And it may look like celebrating the fact that your husband is home for the night, sitting on the couch with you, not working extra long hours. It may look like, let's celebrate the fact that we're all going to the park and we can do a picnic, rather than bemoaning the fact that we are not going to Disneyland like everyone else is. So being content and really cultivating that thankful heart and finding things to be thankful for.
4: Yeah, good advice from Michelle Lentz, and this is Focus on the Family with Jim Daly. Michelle has written a terrific book called Hey Beginner Wife, Practical Tips and Heartfelt Advice to Help You Have a Happy Marriage. 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
5: You have a story in the book which connects to Focus on the Family, where you heard a broadcast that helped change kind of your paradigm with respect for your husband. What happened?
3: So at the time, Focus was available to me on the radio only, exclusively. And so I would run errands at that time so I could listen to it and listen to it. And this particular...
5: A super consumer. I love that.
3: Yeah. I was like, that's when I'm going to listen to it. So I'm in the car, and this is on the car this particular day was Dr. Dobson and Emerson Eggerich, who never heard of him. But they're talking about men and the language of respect. And I'm always fascinated by marriage conversations. So I'm listening and I'm thinking, this is going to be good. I haven't heard about this, but I've read so many books. I know that whatever they have to say, I'm probably already doing this, but let's hear it. So they're talking about a man in conflict with his wife and when they're arguing, what that sounds like. And Emerson gives this example. He says, you know, a man, you're going back and forth, and the man finally just gets up and said, that's it, we're done talking now. And he walks out the room. And I was stunned while I'm driving thinking, wait a minute, that's exactly what Steve says. How does this guy know that? And I couldn't figure out why Steve would walk out on me in our conversations, right?
5: Conversations for improvement.
3: Yes.
5: That's
3: they,
5: the key.
3: They had a goal, a working conversation, you know. And I am all about communication, thinking it's an investment in the marriage. So when Steve would get up and say, you know, that's it, we're done now. And I knew he was done. I mean, there was nothing that would happen that would keep us talking until tomorrow. And I would sit there feeling so frustrated with him. Like, why can't he go the distance? I can talk for another hour. We can finish this if he'll just hang in there. And I thought he was the weaker of the two and that I needed to teach him how to communicate. Sadly, that's true. So I listened some more and he said, you know, when your husband shuts down or when he gets angry, it means that he feels disrespected and he doesn't want to disrespect you in return. So rather than say something he's going to regret, he's going to walk out of the room or he's going to get silent. And I'd seen both of those things and was fascinated by it. I completely misjudged what was going on. I thought Steve was weak. And come to find out, it meant that he loved me. It meant that he was strong. Mm. It was something that I could respect about him. And I learned that I was being disrespectful towards Steve in the way I criticized him, in the way I was passing judgment on what he was doing. And I began to change. I pulled back and I thought, I'm treating him like I'm his mother. I didn't marry him to treat him like I'm his mother. He doesn't want to be married to a woman who's constantly critiquing him. Emerson was right. You know, he's disrespectful here. Do you shut down sometimes because you're upset with me? Like, yes. But my biggest takeaway that I actually write about in my book is be careful not to treat your husband like his mother. Don't go into mother mode. Think about what you're about to say and judge it through the lens of, is this going to sound like his mother talking to him or his girlfriend?
5: Now, I've got to ask because, you know, a young wife, an old wife is listening going, yeah, you don't know my husband. If I don't do those things, he doesn't get it done. He doesn't do the thing he needs to do. So I want to be cautious that it's all on the wife. And, you know, that if I just learn how to do this, my job better, then he's in a better place. Well, of course that's true. But that's true with the shoe on the other foot as well.
3: Right.
5: So husbands have to do their homework, better understand what their wives need in communication and connecting emotionally and not fleeing the room and trying to get to some.
3: Oh, yes.
5: Yeah. So I just want to make sure.
3: Thank you. That's a really good balance. And I would say, I don't call them old wives. I call them seasoned wives.
5: Okay, good. Okay? Yes. Thank you for that correction.
3: Seasoned wives.
5: But
3: that's so true. And learning how to communicate to that to your husband, because there were things that weren't getting done. I mean, nagging, we come by nagging, honestly, because it's not happening and we're frustrated.
5: Right.
3: So sitting down and saying, how can we deal with this? Because I've asked you to do it three times. And so if I come back at you, I know it's going to sound like I'm nagging, but what are my options here? Because I'm frustrated. So those conversations are great in a moment of non-conflict to sit down and figure out how you're going to communicate with one another.
5: Michelle, let me go to what I think is a hilarious example in the book, the remodel, the home improvement project. Now, if you've done that well as a married couple, just put a note in the show note or call us, whatever. Describe your adventure into the home improvement project with Steve.
3: Well, I gave that example of me responding as his mother or as his girlfriend. So we took a Saturday to work on the house, and Steve's role was to paint a room. And my role was to clean out a closet upstairs. So I'm upstairs, he's downstairs working, and I come down at the end of the morning to make lunch. And our home is structured in such a way that you go down the stairs and you can see right into the family room, but not into the kitchen. So I see him there on the couch. He is showered. He's got a snack and he's watching golf. And he just looks content. But I can tell that the room is painted and it looks really nice. And I'm like, oh my gosh, Steve, this looks amazing. So in my mind, he's done, right? I go into the kitchen then to make my lunch, and it is a disaster. It is paint central. He has the roller on the counter, the paintbrushes in the sink.
5: No cleanup.
3: No cleanup.
5: Oh my.
3: And splatters. And I immediately lost all my zeal for the painted room and thought, come on. I was just upset on multiple levels. And I looked at it and I just wanted to scream, what is this? Or excuse me, or this is a mess, any number of things.
5: Well, you had a point there. It was a fair point that he didn't clean up.
3: Well, we can think that as wives, that it's a fair point, and then that gives us license to just go off and scream at our husbands, right? So I took a deep breath and I went into the other room and I said something like, honey, so what's up with the kitchen? Just an open-ended question that left room for him to say, oh, I'm sorry, I forgot. Or, oh, honey, I'm just going to get to that. I just needed to sit down first. Or whatever, but the ball was in his court now. I'm not accusing him of anything. And I was shocked. He said, well, just let me know when you need to get in there and I'll get it done. Like, he completely took ownership, best case scenario, but I didn't give him the benefit of the doubt that that was going to be his response until I chose not to accuse him of doing it. And sure enough, that's what he said. He's like, honey, I'll get in there right now if you need to make lunch.
5: You know, you're pointing out something really important. That's going with and assuming motivation over action.
3: Yeah.
5: And it's completely reasonable. It's not unreasonable just to give the wives that fair kind of understanding of, well, wait a minute.
3: Yeah.
5: But just asking the question is a helpful thing.
3: And how we ask it.
5: Yeah.
3: Without an accusation there, with an open-ended question. And one of my favorite takeaways about this book is the idea that we can believe the best about our husbands. and that's a gift that we bring to the marriage, is choosing to believe the best about him and his motivation. And that does not come natural. It didn't come natural to me.
5: No, so how did you learn that? I mean, what began to happen to allow you to relax and let him get to it on his schedule? There's no burning bush here, so
3: right.
5: He could watch his golf and then he could clean it up.
3: Well, I know it doesn't happen this way with everyone, so women can learn from my example. I was in that season where it was after the earthquake. Steve was working 10, 12-hour days, gone all the time. But he was exhausted, and I was exhausted. And I remember one particular Saturday, or no, it was Sunday after church. We came home, we put the kids down for a nap. I haven't seen the man all week, and I am so excited that we have alone time. I envision we're gonna sit on the couch and talk, finally. And Steve sits on the couch, lays on the couch and turns on baseball. And I could tell that's all he wanted to do. I was so mad that I thought, I can't say anything, or it's gonna be ugly because I feel hurt. So I went outside in the backyard, and we had built a huge sandbox, I mean, almost the size of this little area here. And I just started walking the perimeter of this sandbox in a prayer walk to tell the Lord I was over it, that this wasn't fair, that my husband was selfish, and hey, did you happen to notice what he's doing in the house right now? So I went to have a prayer conversation. And I fully thought that at the end of this conversation, I was going to feel better. I was going to feel this support from above, that I was the good wife, that yes, I had it difficult, that yes, my husband was selfish and affirmed in my situation. So after 10 minutes of me just spewing how upset I was with Steve, I finally reached the end of that and I got quiet. And I walked a few more laps, and I heard this still, small voice say, "You're too hard on him." And it stopped me in my tracks. And I thought, oh my gosh, I am. Listen to me. And I began to think, okay, what's another angle from this? How does the Lord see this? I have a 32-year-old husband whose wife is expecting baby number 5. He's working full-time to support me so I can stay home, which was our dream and our vision. And I'm so mad at him, I am gonna begrudge him the opportunity to lay on the couch and watch baseball. I was so humbled by the fact that all the focus was on me and my experience, and I wasn't giving him the benefit of the doubt, that moment taught me to give him the benefit of the doubt and try to see it from a different angle. Of what was it like for Steve? Because here he is, 32. Some of his friends aren't even married yet, and he has the responsibility to provide for a family of 7, and he's gonna have a wife that tells him, "What are you doing on that couch? Sit here and talk to me." Mm-hmm. It really stopped me in my tracks, and that's the moment where I thought, I need to give him the benefit of the doubt for the hard work that he's doing. Yes, I'm doing something hard too, but I can say thank you by showing appreciation for what he's doing. And that was the shift.
5: You know, in those shifts in attitude are what end up coming out of you, right? What the words you speak, the way you believe about something, not second-guessing motivation. I mean, that attitude shift is kind of core and foundational. You know, and I think rooted in the right thing, scripture and our attitude toward one another, that we're one flesh, we're actually on the same team, we're not working against each other. And it's so critical. I think the importance of that, and you've touched on it, but being that wingman for Steve, as you described in the book, and coupling that with friendship, you know, you can do this in a difficult way. And I think so many marriages today are in that rut that, you know, we're adversarial.
3: Right.
5: Well, why? I mean, why not do it with an attitude that we're in this together, we're teammates.
3: Yes.
5: So let's find a way to communicate better, to do life better together, to raise the kids in a way that honors the Lord. All those right things.
3: Yeah.
5: So the question is, how do we do that?
3: So we do forget that we're on the same team. And one thing I discovered just accidentally during another season where we've already moved to Chicago now and Steve is working full time. He's still working a lot. And I'm with the kids all day. I'm staying home with them. I'm homeschooling them. So I know what they need from Dad when they get home. Now, Dad comes to the door. All the kids rush to the door and want to see Dad. Well, there's enough kids in our house where one or two might get overlooked, right? And so I realized that Steve would come home sometimes and miss what I thought was important. And on a particular day, it might be that I took the girls to get a haircut. And he came home one time and he didn't notice something like that. And it dawned on me, all I have to do is give him a heads up.
5: Little intel.
3: He's not noticing because he doesn't want to.
5: Right.
3: So I called him at work and I said, hey, honey, when you get home today, can you notice Mary's haircut? And he's like, oh, thank you for the heads up. Yes. And he came home and he's looking at all the kids and he sees Mary and he goes, oh, honey,

0: it long enough, we start to think it's the truth. Yeah, our husband really is lazy. Oh my gosh, look at that. He left his socks on the floor again. He didn't pick that up again. He forgot to pick this up again. He doesn't know that I have this tab going of all the reasons he's not a good guy. And that's on me. And so I write about that for these beginner wives of, don't go there. Take a look at your inner dialogue. Challenge yourself to root that out, and where you want to accuse him, what's he doing well? You can look at that and go, wow, he worked 8 hours and still came home with a smile on his face.
1: Yeah.
0: Like, we can replace all those accusations with what we're thankful for about him, and that shifts the whole narrative of a marriage.
1: Sounds like the core. Michelle, this has been so good, and the time has flown by, but man, what great instincts. The seasoned wife to the beginner wife, and to everybody in between, really, husbands or wives of all stripes and years married. Mm-hmm. This is so good. Thanks for being with us.
0: Thank you.
1: Appreciate it. And I think everybody needs a copy of this one. This will start some dialogue. We'll wait for Steve's new book, The Beginner
0: Husband.
1: Wouldn't
0: that be nice?
1: Should happen, but he sounds a little busy. But, you know, maybe that's another one that can be done. Get in touch with us. If you're going, wow, I need these insider tips, then get in touch with us and order it directly from Focus on the Family. 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

0: Good morning to you, and welcome to the WBGL Morning Show with Jonathan and Courtney. I'm Jonathan.
1: I'm Courtney.
0: And we welcome you to this 14th day of September, a Monday, 2026, in the year of our Lord Jesus Christ, and we're here for it.
1: Always here for it, always here for you, always grateful that you're listening, and we always start the show with a verse.
0: From the Bible.
1: Right. Okay, I got one. Jesus said, "I am the true vine, and my Father is the gardener." What do you take that to mean?
0: Well, I'm going to have to really think about it, because the first thing that comes to mind is on my back porch, I haven't trimmed the weeds too much.
1: That's not too good.
0: And it's like these vine-looking things that are trying to get into my back patio, and I don't like it.
1: Sounds like you need to be the gardener.
0: So if Jesus is the vine, I mean, a little bit. I mean, we know that the life comes from him.
1: Right. Gotta
0: be connected. But also, he's kind of like reaching out.
1: Yeah.
0: Sort of.
1: He's reaching out. And I mean, to take it even a step further, he said that we are the branches. He's reaching out through us on earth. And
0: that
1: it all just
0: cool.
1: works together.
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0: just your love.
1: So I happen to know a baby whose name is LJ.
2: Yeah.
1: And he is going to be going to a Toby Mac concert and going to be in the front row in the balcony.
2: I can't even. I mean, well, and it makes sense because we know his grandma too.
1: Yes.
2: Her name is Mrs. Koash.
1: Yep.
2: She was your son Carter's kindergarten teacher.
1: Right. My son Carter is now a sophomore in high school. So that was a pretty cool thing. And when she would get going in the morning teaching preschool in her classroom, getting it set up and stuff, she would play WBGL. And a big Toby Mac song at the time was the song called Steal My Show.
2: Yep.
1: And it's basically Toby Mac offering God, like, hey, I know I'm the singer, I'm the artist, I'm on the stage, all the lights are on me, but really, God, it's all about you. So just go ahead and take this all away.
2: Yeah.
1: It's all yours. And she said that that really spoke to her as she was a kindergarten teacher because, you know, teachers really get into their element and they really take a lot of ownership in the things that they're passing on to their students. But she heard Toby Mac sing and Steal My Show, and she was like, that's what I want God to do in my kindergarten classroom. And I'm here to tell you, it happened.
2: I love that. And I'm just thinking her little grandson, LJ, who has just started T-ball.
1: I love the picture. Wait, he's on the little chihuahuas.
2: Yes, the barking chihuahuas team. Chihuahuas. He's the big number four. And I'm just thinking, like, what if he used that song as his walk-up song?
1: Oh, that would be so cool.
2: Wouldn't that be great?
1: If you want to steal my show, sit back and something. Mm-hmm. Mm-hmm. Boy, I like that a whole lot.
2: Yep.
1: What? So it's the barking chihuahuas?
2: Yeah.
1: And
2: so crazy.
1: And he's number four?
2: Yep, number
1: four. He's the same number as Pete Crow Armstrong.
2: Oh, wow.
1: Ah, baby.
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6: To you on your Monday. Partly cloudy skies for today. High temperatures still pretty comfortable. Middle 70s in northern Illinois. Middle 80s down south. Tonight, partly cloudy with lows down around 65 degrees. And on Tuesday, partly sunny with an isolated storm or two. High temperatures back up low between 88 and 94. For WBGL, I'm meteorologist Kevin Lighting.

0: New music from Katie Nicole on WBGL. We're Jonathan and Courtney. We got a Monday on our hands.
1: Sure do.
0: Going ahead and taking a look at the observances that come with September 14th. A couple of those I think are very, very good.
1: Okay.
0: Number one, National Sober Day.
1: Oh, good.
0: It promotes a sober life and supports recovery.
1: I like that.
0: Just like the Bible says, you know, be sober-minded.
1: Yes.
0: Don't be distracted.
1: Right.
0: National Eat a Hoagie Day today. You ever have a hoagie?
1: Like a hoagie, hoagie bun?
0: What?
1: I don't know why I said hoagie twice.
0: The Philadelphia hoagie, the Italian cold cut sandwich.
1: Oh, okay.
0: On a long roll.
1: I only know. Yeah, a hoagie bun. I never really knew why it was called that.
0: Well, I'll tell you why. Hmm? It's because the Italian immigrants working at Hog Island Shipyard called their sandwiches hoagies. And then later people thought it would be better called hoagies than hoggies. Isn't that crazy?
1: That is crazy.
0: My goodness.
1: Weird.
0: And in honor of Bill Wonka himself.
1: Bill Wonka.
0: It is National Gobstopper Day today.
1: Yes!
0: Recognizing the everlasting, color-changing, hard candy. You can suck them and suck them and suck them.
1: But if it's everlasting, why do we just only celebrate it one day? Every day would be that.
0: What?
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7: Partly cloudy as we head throughout your Monday. High temperatures climbing back up. Mid-70s up in the Chicagoland area. Middle 80s down in southern Illinois. Clearing and still pretty comfortable tonight with lows in the mid-60s. But the heat and that humidity cranking up again as we head into Tuesday. A high between 88 and 94. Even a chance of a few isolated thunderstorms. For WBGL, I'm meteorologist Kevin Lighty.

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0: WBGL. We're Jonathan and Courtney. I was wondering if you'd be willing to pray for my son today. He's having surgery today.
1: Yes, I will pray for that.
0: So what happened was, back in May, he was riding his electric scooter. He got in a pretty bad accident, and it turns out, we just found out, that since the month of May, he has had a tiny piece of glass in his head. And it started to get bigger and irritating and stuff. And we took him into the doc, and the doc says, yeah, that's exactly what happened. And we're going to have to put you to sleep and get that thing out of there. So he's actually really looking forward to it.
1: Yeah, I'll bet.
0: Because he's very much wanting to make sure his appearance is intact for upcoming homecoming.
1: Naturally, yes.
0: You know.
1: Of course.
0: Like you do when you're a sophomore in school. So I would love that if you would be willing.
1: Of course. Yes. Lord, thank you for bringing this to light for Carter. And that you gave the doctors wisdom to see what was happening. And so thank you also that you've given them wisdom to be able to take care of it. I just pray for peace for the family and Carter specifically, of course. And we just thank you that this will go smoothly with no complications. And just thank you for protection and provision and healing in Jesus' name. Amen.
0: Thank you.
1: Yes.
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5: Mix of sun and clouds on this Monday with high temperatures climbing back up to the mid-70s in northern Illinois in the Chicagoland area. And then we're thinking the mid-80s down in southern Illinois. Clearing tonight, lows in the mid-60s. The heat and humidity coming back Tuesday. Highs between 88 and 94. Could even see a few isolated thunderstorms. For WBGL, I'm meteorologist Kevin Lighty.

0: So the Harvest of Hope family concert on Friday, if it was the weather that it is right now, which in Mattoon, Illinois, at Peterson Park, at the ball field, where the people assembled Saturday night, it's 56 degrees. Now, how would you have liked that for the concert?
1: That would have been awesome.
0: Okay.
1: I would have loved a sweatshirt moment. Yeah.
0: This can't manufacture nice. Those things.
1: No.
0: It was a hot day, but it was a memorable day.
1: Very memorable. Just as you were talking, I was thinking, well, baptisms would have been a little more uncomfortable had it been that chilly.
0: That's true. We would have had to bring in some hot tubs.
1: Yeah, exactly. Yeah, and the baptisms were one of the most memorable moments for sure of the night for me.
0: Yeah, definitely.
1: Shout out to Chris and Sherry Riggs who got baptized.
0: They were the first in line. They weren't wasting any time.
1: No, not at all. And it was just beautiful to see those moments captured on like the big screen and the whole crowd cheering when people would come up out of the water. That was really a moment.
0: Truly. And so if you came and if you experienced it, I liked the part where somebody on stage, it might have been Danielle, asked like who's here for the first time, and then she said who's been here six times. All six times of Harvest of Hope. That was a pretty big cheer.
1: Yeah, I'm impressed, and this is something that the people just don't want to miss, and we hope you don't have to miss it next year, and we're already looking forward to it.
2: Lauren Burns' childhood rescue was so extraordinary, her story was made into a movie, but behind the danger and suspense is a story of prayer, healing, and redemption.
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7: Good morning to you on your Monday. Partly cloudy skies for today. High temperatures still pretty comfortable. Middle 70s in northern Illinois. Middle 80s down south. Tonight, partly cloudy with lows down around 65 degrees. And on Tuesday, partly sunny with an isolated storm or two. High temperatures back up, though, between 88 and 94. For WBGL, I'm meteorologist Kevin Lighting.

0: What about Jesus, you might say? Well, Courtney is about to share some truth, and one of our priorities on this show and on WBGL in general is that you tune in, and yes, you're uplifted, but you also hear the truth. It's not just like nice ideas. These are actually truths that come straight out of the Bible that Jesus has made possible to be true about you.
1: Yeah, let's picture standing in front of a mirror as you're getting ready this morning, and Jesus is standing there right next to you, and he says these things to you. Because you are in Christ, you are chosen. You are adopted. You are accepted. You are redeemed. You are forgiven. You are lavished with grace. You've been given an inheritance. You are sealed with the Holy Spirit. You are the righteousness of God in Christ. You no longer have to allow rejection, or shame, or failure, or fear, or your past to name you. You can agree with what God says about you. This is your identity. This is your inheritance. This is your transformation.

0: fall shows us creation changing all around us. But these songs remind us that God's love never changes.
1: For the Lord is good and His love endures. His love endures forever.
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0: On the night you're falling all to pieces, you can bring your lonely heart to Jesus. What if I told you that I believe it?
1: So perhaps you could be in a situation where you'd be begging and pleading God to show up sort of despite the odds or something like that.
2: Been there.
1: Yeah, and I would like to direct our attention to a wild story in the Bible where there's this fella Gideon. He's running God's army, and he's got 32,000 people in his army, but yet he was still outnumbered by the enemy, which was the Midianites. And then God basically tells him, oh, you've got too many people in your army. And Gideon's thinking, no, I don't. I have too few. That's not too good. And so God basically tells, I really like this. This was a devotional I got from Lutheran Church Charities.
2: Okay.
1: Like to shout out to the friends there. And so basically God instructs Gideon to release anybody from the army who's afraid. And then 2/3 of the army say we're out.
2: Oh, I would have just cringed so bad, Gideon.
1: Yeah. This is in the book of Judges. So he was already outnumbered by 32,000, having 32,000, and now 2/3 are gone. So he's got 10,000 men left. And God's like, okay, there's still too many. He's getting ready to do something, you can tell. But who knows what Gideon was thinking at the time. And then that reduces the army down to 300 men. And a farmer also shows up in the story as well to help out. And then he tells him to go in and attack them with trumpets and pitchers. and then they win, which is incredible. Crazy. And, you know, the point they're trying to make here is that if Gideon had attacked with the 32,000 and won, well, then God's people would have thought, well, we did that. And what do you think about that, God? We did pretty good, right? And God wouldn't have gotten much of the credit. But the point they're trying to make here is that God is worthy of more. And that he desires and deserves complete credit. And when 300 men to fight a massive army with trumpets and pitchers, I'm not even sure what a pitcher is in the Bible.
2: Yeah, that's a good point.
1: I know it's something that the Chicago Cubs have that aren't very talented at this time. But so I think what we're learning from that is that we can relate to this sort of because a lot of us are in circumstances today where God needs to overcome all the odds. And our part, obviously, is faith, right?
2: Yeah. And that can feel really daunting and very draining. But if you're facing a situation like that, that feels, humanly speaking, like you can't cope with it anymore, it's beyond you. Here's 2 Corinthians 3:5. Not that we are sufficient of ourselves to think of anything as being from ourselves. In other words, we aren't making anything happen ourselves. We're not sufficient. But it says our sufficiency is from God.
1: It's the truth. Mm-hmm. Whether we know it or not, it's the truth. And so if you want to accept that idea today and just say, okay, I can run with that. Here's a prayer that you could pray with us this morning. Heavenly Father, help me always remember you are my strength and my force. And help me always trust in you and not myself.
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8: Partly cloudy as we head throughout your Monday. High temperatures climbing back up. Mid-70s up in the Chicagoland area. Middle 80s down in southern Illinois. Clearing and still pretty comfortable tonight with lows in the mid-60s with the heat and that humidity cranking up again as we head into Tuesday. High between 88 and 94. Even a chance of a few isolated thunderstorms. For WBGL, I'm meteorologist Kevin Lighty.

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1: I became a Christian in 1985. 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
5: This weather forecast made possible by CU Trade Services and CU Under Construction.
6: Sun and clouds on this Monday with high temperatures climbing back up to the mid-70s in northern Illinois and the Chicagoland area. And then we're thinking the mid-80s down in southern Illinois. Clearing tonight, lows in the mid-60s. The heat and humidity coming back Tuesday. Highs between 88 and 94. Could even see a few isolated thunderstorms. For WBGL, I'm meteorologist Kevin Leidy.
7: Thank you very much, Kevin. And here's what I wanted to ask you, Court. Did you attend the Harvest of Hope family concert on Saturday night in Mattoon?
8: I did.
7: All
8: did
7: right.
8: You?
7: Yes, I did. Did you happen to hear Mercy Me, the headliner, singing this song?
8: Yes.
7: The funny part was that it seemed like they had the crowd sing it more than anything. That was pretty
8: yes,
7: good.
8: Yes, I liked that one. Almost Home is a good one.
7: I wanted to play their new song that they kind of introduced to a lot of us called Oh Sleeper, or Wake Up Sleeper is what it's called.
8: Uh-huh.
7: And maybe regarding, well, the song Bart shares.
9: Wake Up Sleeper is just a wake-up call to remind us that no matter what we go through, no matter the lies that are told to us that we're not worthy, it's simply not the case. God is not done using you. He is not done using me. And so wake up. Live your life to the fullest. Do it simply because of what God has done for us. It's worth it. This is Wake Up Sleeper.
10: Wake up sleeper. It's time to rise and shine. There's a season to lay down, but right now just ain't that time. Oh.

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0: I'll say this. One of the last things I'm going to try to do on this show is come on here and disrespect the Beatles.
1: Oh, certainly not.
0: You know, because they have Let It Be, which has been said to be one of the greatest songs of all time. You know, speaking words of wisdom, let it be. And I kind of like that type of message because it's sort of like, okay, maybe I'm not able to like change everything in the world and maybe I just, whatever it's going to be, I let it be that.
1: Yeah.
0: I like that. I think that's good in some scenarios.
1: Yes.
0: But then there's something special about what the Sidewalk Prophets were just singing there a minute ago. Like, probably it's more valuable putting the Father in front of that.
1: Yes, I think so. Yeah, because he's really the only one that can, you know?
0: Yeah, like if you're saying let it be, it's like, it's when you put Father in front of it, Father, let it be, it becomes a prayer, first of all.
1: Yeah.
0: And you're connecting with God, which I've heard it said recently that like, just the idea of engaging in prayer is actually admitting, I don't know if it's necessarily powerlessness, but it's definitely like you're admitting you are not the solution.
1: Yes.
0: Just to engage in prayer is to do that. And so I'm not trying to say don't let it be.
1: Yeah.
0: I'm just saying like, I think it's way more powerful to put Father, let it be in front of it. Let that be the prayer. And then just like, because there's some surrender in there too.
1: Yeah, it's an act of humility to come to the Lord and recognize, yeah, you are the only place that I can find anything outside of myself, and that's where the power is.
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5: To you on your Monday. Partly cloudy skies for today. High temperatures still pretty comfortable. Middle 70s in northern Illinois. Middle 80s down south. Tonight, partly cloudy with lows down around 65 degrees. And on Tuesday, partly sunny with an isolated storm or two. High temperatures back up low between 88 and 94. For WBGL, I'm meteorologist Kevin Lighting.

fall, where we start to notice the warmth of a hug, hot cocoa, or friends gathered by the fire. And maybe we lean in and feel the warmth of God's love, too. When I look back, I see grace. WBGL.

0: New music from Ann Wilson, Who I Am to You. This is WBGL. You could kind of call this your identity radio station if you want to. Like, if you want to continue to come back to the things that God actually says about you, we just feel like he's given us the job of reminding ourselves and you and everybody all at the same time.
1: Yeah, we really love that we get to be a voice like that for your life.
0: Psalm 103 suggests telling yourself that sometimes too. It says, my soul, like, hello, my soul, how you doing?
1: Hi.
0: Praise the Lord. It declares to it yourself. It leads you in doing so. Every part of me, praise his holy name. Praise the Lord. Never forget how kind he is. This is what the Bible's instructing us and showing us to tell ourselves. Never forget how kind he is.
1: He forgives all our sins and heals all our sicknesses, saves us from the grave, gives us love and compassion. He gives us plenty of good things. He makes us young again.
0: Really now?
1: Yeah. Like an eagle that grows new feathers. The Lord does what is fair. He brings justice to all who have been hurt by others.
0: Wow. Goes on to say the Lord is kind and merciful. He's patient and full of love. He does not always criticize. Some people do.
1: Yeah.
0: I just added that part. He doesn't stay angry with us forever. There's another part of the Bible that says his anger only lasts for a moment, but his favor lasts a lifetime.
1: Yeah.
0: It says we sinned against him and he didn't give us the punishment we deserved. And his love for his followers is as high as the heaven above us is above the earth.
1: He's taken our sins as far away from us as the east is from the west. The Lord is as kind to his followers as a father is to his children. He knows all about us. He knows we are made from dust. It's one of my favorite verses in the Bible. He knows our lives are short, that they are like grass. He knows we're like a little wild flower that grows up so quickly, but when the hot wind blows, it dies. Soon you can't even see where the flower was, but the Lord has always loved his followers, and he will continue to love them forever and ever.
0: This is from Psalm 103.
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6: Partly cloudy as we head throughout your Monday. High temperatures climbing back up. Mid-70s up in the Chicagoland area. Middle 80s down in southern Illinois. Clearing and still pretty comfortable tonight with lows in the mid-60s. But the heat and that humidity cranking up again as we head into Tuesday. A high between 88 and 94. Even a chance of a few isolated thunderstorms. For WBGL, I'm meteorologist Kevin Lighty.

0: It's out of my hands. WBGL, good morning.
1: Met some of the best people and folks at Harvest of Hope on Saturday, and I have to say, like, I loved meeting everybody, but meeting the kids for me, just, it's just next level.
0: That was great. And I mean, there's one kid that said that wanted to make sure that we knew. He goes, I'm on the wheel of names, which is our wheel that sometimes we spin around here. It's got all the names of people that have put their name on it, and yep, he's on it.
1: He so is on it, and his name is Mason, and he asked specifically for a shout-out. And so, Mason, I hope you're listening right now. I hope it makes your day, because you made our day. Getting to meet you at Harvest of Hope was so fun. And everybody, like, I remember being a kid listening to WBGL, and I feel like I'm reliving that, getting to meet you.
0: No, it's so great.
1: Love it.

Some fall days feel beautiful. Some just feel busy. Either way, the right song can meet you right where you are. Uplifting. WBGL.

0: Heaven Down Here, that's Megan Woods. Kind of like Jesus's prayer, you know, that just saying to pray to God, your kingdom come, your will be done on earth as it is in heaven. That's kind of what you're praying and singing as you're jamming along with that this morning.
1: Yes. And one of the ways that we're inviting you to kind of bring heaven to earth is if you are involved in a school or homeschool, private school, any of that, we'd love for you to start a kindness club in your school.
0: Yes.
1: We made this really simple by offering you a free kindness club kit to get it started. Anybody can join a kindness club, and it's literally about spreading kindness. And I'm looking at a picture right now. I love a good parade. I love a good homemade handwritten sign. And I'm seeing three of them for the Chrisman Elementary Kids Kindness Club.
0: All
1: this
0: right.
1: This photo was sent in by Rhonda. Check it out, Jonathan. Would you just look at it?
0: Okay, it says Chrisman, first sign, big decorations. Elementary is the second sign with some stars, red, white, and blue. And then third sign says Kids Kindness Club. And this is in some kind of parade that happened recently.
1: Mm-hmm. Everybody is dressed very patriotically. And I love that. This is a great idea. I don't think I've seen a kindness club in a parade yet. Just bringing awareness that, you know what, in this school, we're spreading kindness.
0: Absolutely cool. And beautiful. We would love it if you would join a kindness club. If you are a student that you want to bring this to your school, if you're a teacher, if you know a teacher, if you're an administrator, mm-hmm. school staff member, if you got some influence inside the school, all you have to do is request one of these kindness kits. We'll get it to you. And then super awesome that we could have another kindness club going. That'd be great.
1: Yeah, and we're really grateful to the sponsors, Aurora Christian Schools, Dave's Kitchen and Bath Designs, R&P Carriages, Truth at Work, and Tucker Wooden Associates for helping make this possible. You can get your kindness club kit at WBGL.org.
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2: One of my favorite things to do is skiing. 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And I continue after him. I fall to the left. I fall to the right. And then, you know, when you look at that, what did it teach me in the skiing side of things? It taught me how to prevent falling so that you didn't get injured. I looked at that. When you think about it, it's so true to life, too. You need to learn how to fall. And you need to have that individual in your life that's going to help pick you back up.
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7: A mix of sun and clouds on this Monday with high temperatures climbing back up to the mid-70s in northern Illinois and the Chicagoland area. And then we're thinking the mid-80s down in southern Illinois. Clearing tonight, lows in the mid-60s. The heat and humidity coming back Tuesday. Highs between 88 and 94. Could even see a few isolated thunderstorms. For WBGL, I'm meteorologist Kevin Leidy.

0: John Reddick, Holding On, Praise God. That's new music on WBGL for Jonathan and Courtney.
1: The guest speaker at our church last night said, praise God. I mean, pretty much those exact words. He was like, aren't you just glad that God's holding on to you?
0: And amen.
1: It's not the other way around.
0: Oh, yes.
1: I mean, our grip is just too weak. And he pointed out this verse from Colossians chapter 1, verse 12. I really think it makes the point well. It says that he, God, has enabled you to share in the inheritance that belongs to his people who live in the light. He has enabled you to share in that. That's only through Jesus. Like, we can't be a part of God's family, his inheritance, all that stuff without the righteousness of Jesus that he gave to us, because we have sin and it just wouldn't work.
0: Instead, he freely gives it to us and he helps us hang on to it also.
1: Yes.
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6: Good morning to you on your Monday. Partly cloudy skies for today. High temperatures still pretty comfortable. Middle 70s in northern Illinois. Middle 80s down south. Tonight, partly cloudy with lows down around 65 degrees. And on Tuesday, partly sunny with an isolated storm or two. High temperatures back up, though, between 88 and 94. For WBGL, I'm meteorologist Kevin Lighting.

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3: Partly cloudy as we head throughout your Monday. High temperatures climbing back up. Mid-70s up in the Chicagoland area. Middle 80s down in southern Illinois. Clearing and still pretty comfortable tonight with lows in the mid-60s. But the heat and that humidity cranking up again as we head into Tuesday. A high between 88 and 94. Even a chance of a few isolated thunderstorms. For WBGL, I'm meteorologist Kevin Leidy.
4: Did you see Kevin out there running the drone at the Harvest of Hope family concert?
5: Oh, I saw him. And, you know, he popped in on a few photos with us, too.
4: He did, didn't he?
5: I appreciate that. Yeah.
4: Did you see him getting into deep atmospheric conversation with our program director, Ryan Springer, who has a special fascinated and personal interest in weather?
5: Oh, yeah. I saw that. I captured that in a photo. I'm going to add that in the Harvest of Hope photo recap today.
4: For sure. It was like thunder and lightning coming together, the two of them. Wow.

0: Maybe you've wondered about salvation,
1: what it means to be saved, and if it's really possible.
0: You can learn all about God's promises to you by texting the name Jesus to 41224.

0: tell you something.
1: What are you telling me?
0: I felt a few revival vibes at the Harvest of Hope family concert Saturday night, especially during the baptisms.
1: I know what you mean. I felt that.
0: Man, I wonder how many people that got baptized at Harvest of Hope on Saturday night in Mattoon were planning on it, as opposed to how many were just spontaneous.
1: I was curious about that too, as I saw some people like walking up. I'm like, I wonder if you haven't changed clothes, you're just going to air dry it like that.
0: At least it was warm enough that if you got to do it that way, you can. Somebody left us a voicemail and actually mentioned something about baptism.
2: Just felt like God was calling me to give my story. Today, I'm really happy because of all the blessings God has placed in my life. And just realizing I'm just having an aha moment this morning of God's faithfulness and promise. About 3 years ago, I got baptized, and it took a little while because I thought that after being baptized, you wouldn't have room for failure or mess up because, you know, your testimony, you're giving your life to Jesus, and that meant that you were going to walk a straight line. Just every day, God's been chasing me and coming after me and trying to give me opportunity to see that he's not going to give up on me.
0: I love that.
1: Yes.
0: That is a misconception, by the way.
1: Yes.
0: That once you get baptized or once you come to your faith, that it's a straight line, and if you mess up, you're doing something wrong, because literally everybody messes up, and those that don't are messing up, or say that they don't, are messing up even worse, because they're saying that they're not messing up is messing up.
1: Exactly right. Yes, you're in good company, because all of us are still out here just learning and leaning on Jesus every day.
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8: A mix of sun and clouds on this Monday, with high temperatures climbing back up to the mid-70s in northern Illinois and the Chicagoland area. And then we're thinking the mid-80s down in southern Illinois. Clearing tonight, lows in the mid-60s. The heat and humidity coming back Tuesday. Highs between 88 and 94. Could even see a few isolated thunderstorms. For WBGL, I'm meteorologist Kevin Leidy.

0: right, I want to run a test here real quick.
1: What are you testing?
0: I want to test that song we just heard. I'm going to log on to the internet real quick here. It says here, Lead on Good Shepherd. And I'm going to see what that

0: Do you think the internet still sounds like this? We just don't hear it anymore.
1: Oh, yeah. No, I had to put a microscope on it to even hear this.
0: Microscope.
1: All right, here we go. Oh, man. Okay, already. Jeez. You've got mail.
0: Oh. Right.
1: Okay, what does lead on good shepherd mean? It is a phrase that asks God or Jesus to guide, protect, and take charge of a person's life through difficult times.
0: Okay.
1: It references Psalm 23 and John 10.
0: I mean, I would agree with that.
1: Okay. It says Jesus is the shepherd.

0: Emerson Day on WBGL with Jonathan and Courtney. I was wondering if you'd pray for my son again.
1: Yes.
0: You already prayed for him like a couple hours ago, but I was wondering if you could pray for him again. He's headed to the Order of St. Francis, OSF, Medical Center in Peoria. He's having surgery this morning. My son's 15. So he was riding his electric scooter in May. He got hit by a car. If you saw the car, he always walks around saying, like, that car got way more damage than I did.
1: Yeah.
0: Like, the whole front end came off. His head, which, thank God, was covered with a helmet, went into the windshield, cracked. It looks terrible.
1: Oh, yeah.
0: And, you know, he was okay. God saved his life.
1: Truly.
0: And the helmet. But one of those little pieces of glass from the windshield went into his forehead, and we didn't know it until about 4 days ago. So this was back in May. So months later, we find out through a CT scan that there's a little piece of glass in his forehead, and his body's saying, get this out of here. And it's all swollen up, and there's a cyst. The doctors are confident it's going to be totally fine. But he's going under the knife today. And you know what they say is the only example of a minor surgery?
1: No.
0: A surgery that's being done on someone else. That was a joke that I heard.
1: Yeah, exactly.
0: In my education. So
1: that's so true.
0: And I don't get to be with him today because, you know, I'm here.
1: Yeah.
0: Mom's taking care of it. So God bless Mom. But, you know, I don't like the fact that I'm not there. And I don't like that he has to go through that. But he's pretty excited about it. So.
1: Well, okay.
0: And we did ask that a video be taken when he comes out of his anesthesia.
1: Good.
0: Because he's going to be totally put under. He's going to come out and then he's going to say some goofy stuff. So
1: yeah.
0: You might even pray that there'd be a good video that comes
1: out.
0: Yeah,
1: we're hoping for the best. Yeah, and I wanted to share this text from BJ. She sent this in after hearing a prayer for Carter earlier this morning. And she said, hey, I'm praying the Lord would be with Carter. And I'm just going to share her prayer. I think this is really good.
0: That'd be great.
1: Yeah. Wrap Carter in your healing hands, Lord. And thank you in advance for a good outcome. And may the whole family feel your peace and presence. Grace, grace. Amen.
0: Ooh, love that. Thank you so much. Who was that from?
1: That was from BJ.
0: BJ.
1: Yeah, we're grateful for you.
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5: Good morning to you on your Monday. Partly cloudy skies for today. High temperatures still pretty comfortable. Middle 70s in northern Illinois, middle 80s down south. Tonight, partly cloudy with lows down around 65 degrees. And on Tuesday, partly sunny with an isolated storm or two. High temperatures back up, though, between 88 and 94. For WBGL, I'm meteorologist Kevin Lighting.

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2: I love the people that listen, the people that will volunteer. We can't do it without the people.
0: WBGO.

0: Okay, I'm believing that song today. It says that basically our cup is not going to be able to hold all the blessings. That's what Psalm 23 says. My cup runs over.
1: Right.
0: And it's like, I'm sure that goodness and mercy are going to follow me all the days of my life. And that's not just good vibes. Mm-mm. That's the Holy Spirit's presence with us. And we get to dwell in the house of the Lord forever as we're forgetting, or as we are trusting in Jesus, not forgetting Jesus. I don't know where forgetting came from. Devil tried to get in here and I said, get out of here.
1: Oh, that's all right. Good.
0: I'll tell you something.
1: What are you telling me?
0: Fall coming up.
1: Oh, yeah. I'm wearing a sweatshirt today.
0: A week from tomorrow, the first day of autumn.
1: Yeah.
0: And I took the liberty of taking a look at the forecast today.
1: Right.
0: High of 76 for some of our towns today. And I wondered over the weekend when I felt the cool air last night.
1: Yeah.
0: I was like, oh, did fall come? And like, this is, I didn't look at the, I wasn't ready.
1: Yeah.
0: 91 tomorrow.
1: Come on. And okay. Then, I know.
0: And then 80s, like Wednesday through Friday, then 90s again this weekend.
1: What?
0: And then back to the 70s next week.
1: Okay. I've switched. I'm wanting the fall now.
0: Because.
1: You know.
0: Because like it's like you prefer to have a smooth transition and not look back.
1: Well, yes, and also the pools are closed, so I'm done with it.
0: Remember what happened when Lot's wife looked back in the Bible?
1: Not too good.
0: She literally became a pillar of salt, and at the time that they wrote the Bible, she was still there. That's what it says.
1: It's just crazy.
0: So I feel like the weather should take a little clue from Lot's wife. And would you stop looking back for Pete's sake?
1: Get with it.
0: This has been Jonathan's microaggression toward the weather. And I will report back tomorrow in a possibly better mood.
2: This is going to be such an exciting day. I hope you enjoy it.
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0: Lauren Byrne's childhood rescue was so extraordinary, her story was made into a movie. 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
1: I had no idea my mom was planning an international rescue mission to get me home. No idea. God was working on my behalf when I wasn't even praying. God is in the details when you cannot see it.
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5: Partly cloudy as we head throughout your Monday. High temperatures climbing back up. Mid-70s up in the Chicagoland area. Middle 80s down in southern Illinois. Clearing and still pretty comfortable tonight with lows in the mid-60s. But the heat and that humidity cranking up again as we head into Tuesday. High between 88 and 94. Even a chance of a few isolated thunderstorms. For WBGL, I'm meteorologist Kevin Lighty.

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As we get going on Monday morning, it can feel like baby steps into the week that is full and busy. But as you take those baby steps, those small steps, it's still forward movement. It's a really good thing. So way to go. I'm Danielle. Here's Matt Maher.

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0: small steps can feel frustrating, but small steps are still forward movement. I'm Danielle. It's WBGL. Taking some small steps myself in life. And we like big steps. We like leaps. We like bounds because it feels good to see progress, to see big things happening. But God is in those small steps. In the Bible, in Zechariah chapter 4, this is the Old Testament, God's people were rebuilding the temple. The temple, Solomon's temple, in all its splendor, had been destroyed by Babylon, burned to the ground. God's people went into this long exile, and they wanted to rebuild the temple. When they came back home, it was part of their identity. It was where they worshiped God. It was the dwelling place of his presence in the Old Testament. And so they started rebuilding, and then they saw what it looked like, and it looked small and weak compared. It didn't even hold a flame to what they had before, but they were looking at just the small steps. They looked only at the beginning as though God was not going to surpass by his power what human minds could only think of. And they were told, do not despise the day of small beginnings. God is rejoicing in what is happening. And so you and I, in the small steps that we take, we can also say, okay, this looks really small. It does not look big and glorious. I almost want to quit because it's like, am I going to see much happen? But know that God takes our small steps and he increases them. He does so much more by his power than we can see at the beginning in the small steps. Maybe.
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5: As we roll throughout your Monday, partly cloudy skies, high temperatures ranging between the middle 70s up in the northern portion of the state. We'll find the middle 80s in southern Illinois, clearing tonight with lows in the mid 60s. Tuesday, look out, the heat, humidity, summer sticking around, a high between 88 and 94, maybe an isolated thunderstorm or two in a few areas. For WBGL, I'm meteorologist Kevin Leidy.

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Sometimes I hear these songs like Torn Wells, Breathe On It on WBGL, and I start praying the words. I think, oh, that is really good to pray that. God, please do breathe on me, breathe on my family, breathe on these things I'm worried about. Here's Josiah Queen. Oh.

0: Francesca Battistelli with a new song called He Will on WBGL. I'm Danielle. Francesca, Franny, her friends call her Franny, interviewed her some years ago and she shared that. She is a mama of seven. She homeschools. She has a homestead. She hasn't been doing music for 8 years, but then she was feeling like God was saying, hey, I want you to go back and make music. And she thought, how am I going to do this, God, with all that I have going on? So she was thinking about writing this song, working with others. You may not know how God is going to do something, but you can trust that He will. He will. And when God says He will, He will. It reminds me of my favorite Bible verse, Isaiah 41:10. It says, so do not fear, for I am with you. Do not be dismayed, for I am your God. I will strengthen you. I will help you. I will uphold you with my righteous right hand.
1: The greatest Bible teachers down through the ages have truly understood the goal of their teaching. 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He outlines that reason clearly in 1 Timothy. The goal, or the bullseye of our instruction is, and now I quote, love from a pure heart and a good conscience and a sincere faith. That's the goal, all empowered by love.
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0: It's WBGL. Welcome. Glad you're here. I'm Danielle. What an amazing evening in Mattoon at Peterson Park for the Harvest of Hope Family Concert Saturday. It was the sixth annual event, and it's a special night, a time of worship. Mercy Me there, Tasha Layton, Sam Wesley. New artist, Mary Claire, she sings that song, There's a God. There's people getting baptized. There's fun, too, and food trucks. And it is joyous to be there. If you were able to be there, so, so glad. Thank you for coming. And this year sold out so fast, quicker than any of us could have imagined. And so if you weren't able to come next year, get your tickets right away. You got to get them right away so you can be there with us. There's an opportunity to see Tasha Layton. Still tickets available for this worship night, the Altars Tour in Danville in October. She'll be with David Leonard, also Patrick Mayberry. It's Thursday, October 8th, 7 p.m., Crossroads Christian Church. 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I will be there. 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
5: As we roll throughout your Monday, partly cloudy skies, high temperatures ranging between the middle 70s up in the northern portion of the state. We'll find the middle 80s in southern Illinois, clearing tonight with lows in the mid 60s. Tuesday, look out, the heat, humidity, summer sticking around, a high between 88 and 94, maybe an isolated thunderstorm or two in a few areas. For WBGL, I'm meteorologist Kevin Lighty.

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Peter Burton, Where Would I Be on WBGL. So good to look back and say, thank you, God, that I'm here with you. I'm Danielle. Glad you're here soaking up these songs with me. This is Ben Fuller with Turn.

0: Even when we are facing sufferings and hardship, there is hope. It's interesting how that works because it's opposite of what the world says. We want everything to be going well. We want to say, yeah, things are going so great for you. If you run into someone or you go to a family party and you share updates about your life, oh, that is so good. But if you say, well, I'm suffering right now, I'm dealing with a diagnosis, I'm dealing with a broken relationship, I'm dealing with a need, it's like, oh, and we don't always want to share those things, which is fine. But when it comes to what God says he's bringing hope through those sufferings, through those things. In Romans chapter 5, it says we glory in our sufferings because we know that suffering produces perseverance. Perseverance, character, and character, hope. Here's what it says about hope. Hope does not put us to shame because God's love has been poured out into our hearts through the Holy Spirit who has been given to us. So getting our hopes up, even when things are hard, we can know that God is building hope through the hard things. Romans chapter 5, verses 1 through 5, if you want to check that out.
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5: As we roll throughout your Monday, partly cloudy skies, high temperatures ranging between the middle 70s up in the northern portion of the state. We'll find the middle 80s in southern Illinois, clearing tonight with lows in the mid 60s. Tuesday, look out, the heat, humidity, summer sticking around, a high between 88 and 94, maybe an isolated thunderstorm or two in a few areas. For WBGL, I'm meteorologist Kevin Lighty.

with my soul. 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

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I believe. WBGL.

Jesus called himself that, the way. John Reddick on WBGL, he said, I am the truth. I am the life. I am the way. No one comes to the Father except through me. He is our way to God, but he's our way right now through whatever you're going through. Jesus is your way. Coming to him, he's going to help you. He's going to guide you. Here's Jamie McDonald.

0: WBGL. Hey, I'm Danielle. Glad you're here. When you look at one verse in the Bible, it can be comforting. It can feel good to read it. But looking at it in the whole view with what's being said around it in context, that's the best way to look at the Bible. I was in a Bible study with some ladies from my church some years back, and we were doing that. We were looking at whole chapters of the Bible and looking at what was happening around certain verses and got so much out of that. For instance, in John chapter 14, verse 6, Jesus said, "I'm the way and the truth and the life. No one comes to the Father except through me," which is good. It's saying, okay, Jesus, he's the only way to God. There's no other way. But in looking more in the book of John, in John chapter 14, Jesus first, he's comforting his disciples. He's saying, "I'm going to prepare a place for you. I'm going to my Father's house. I am going to take you there." And then he says, "You know the way to the place I'm going." And Thomas says, "Well, Lord, we don't know where you're going. We don't really know the way." And then Jesus says, "I am the way. You know the way because you know me. I am the way and the truth and the life. No one comes to the Father except through me." And they're talking to him more, and they're you can dig deeper into that. But in studying that passage, it struck me in a way it never had before, that Jesus is our way to God. He is the way, but he's our way right now in our life. He is your way. Knowing him, being with him, having a relationship with him is the way to go right now too.
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2: It's good to find the joy of being newly married. 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

0: The Unfolding Podcast sure does have some incredible stories. I'm Danielle. It's WBGL. Meredith, she used to be on the air during this time. She hosts that podcast and her heart is to share these stories. And this week, this story is intense. It's about Lauren Burns. When she was 7 years old, she was taken by her father from Texas to the Middle East, just 7 years old. Her mom had no idea where her daughter was. And Lauren, wondering if she would ever get back to her mom to get home, her mom was praying. And an international rescue team was coming together. The rescue was so extraordinary. Lauren being rescued, it became a movie, but coming home for Lauren was only the beginning. She said she knew God was real. She had seen him bring her home, but she had these wounds that needed to be healed from what she went through. And it took years for her to work through. Is God good? You will appreciate this story. Lauren shares her story of faith and healing on the Unfolding Podcast again. It's this week's episode. 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
9: As we roll throughout your Monday, partly cloudy skies, high temperatures ranging between the middle 70s up in the northern portion of the state. We'll find the middle 80s in southern Illinois. Clearing tonight with lows in the mid 60s. Tuesday, look out, the heat, humidity, summer sticking around. A high between 88 and 94, maybe an isolated thunderstorm or two in a few areas. For WBGL, I'm meteorologist Kevin Lighty.

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0: Sandy, our amazing WBGL promotions assistant, just told me that we had a WBGL Kindness Club kit requested. 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Now, you need to be connected to the school, the group in some way to start the kindness club. You need to get permission from the principal if it is through a school, but it's not hard to jump through those hoops, and it is so worth it because kids are enjoying spreading kindness. And kindness truly shows the love of Jesus, which we love. Now, these Kindness Club kits, there's limited numbers of them. And we want to say thank you to our sponsors who made these kits happen. 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
6: As we roll throughout your Monday, partly cloudy skies, high temperatures ranging between the middle 70s up in the northern portion of the state. We'll find the middle 80s in southern Illinois, clearing tonight with lows in the mid 60s. Tuesday, look out, the heat, humidity, summer sticking around, a high between 88 and 94, maybe an isolated thunderstorm or two in a few areas. For WBGL, I'm meteorologist Kevin Lighty.

Jesus said in the Lord's Prayer to pray, "Your kingdom come, your will be done, God, on earth as it is in heaven." That is what Megan Woods is singing about in her song, "Heaven Down Here," on WBG.

Fall can move fast. We're here to help you slow it down with songs that do more than fill the background. They bring hope into the moment. WBGL.

0: In the fable of Chicken Little, Chicken Little is walking along and an acorn drops from a tree and hits Chicken Little on the head. Chicken Little is convinced the sky is falling. She panics. She runs to tell everybody, and all the animals just panic too and they follow her, and the sly fox tricks them. I'm Danielle. It's WBGL. How many times has our sly enemy, the sly enemy of our souls, tricked me and made me feel anxious over just something small, something in the moment? Now, sometimes there are things that are bigger, bigger than we can handle in the moment, that bring panic as we think about the future, whether it's a diagnosis, whether someone has done something that has really hurt you. And those are the moments where it does feel like the sky is falling, but it's not, because our God holds the sky and he holds you. In those moments, I think it is so helpful for us to write down what is true. The truth from the Bible scriptures, if you don't have those, you can Google Bible verses to reassure me when times are hard. You can text me here at WBGL. I'll send you some Bible verses, 866-917-9245. 866-917-9245. In that panic, like Chicken Little, of feeling like the sky is falling, the sky is falling. Oh, where I go too often. You may not think sitting down and writing out scriptures will help you, but it will. It will, because then it takes your mind and puts your mind on the truth that God is there, that he's with you, that he will help you. A great place to start is Isaiah 41, verse 10. Check out Isaiah 41, 10.
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0: Ellie Holcomb, Wherever I Go on WBGL. That's a new song from her. She was really feeling the weight of the world. There is a lot that we see and hear about, especially in the times that we live in, where we get news so quickly. We can go on our phone and find out what's happening. And there's a lot of bad things that are happening. And taking on that weight, feeling like, oh, what do I do? This is so much. That's what Ellie Holcomb said she was doing. And then she was talking to God and he put on her heart, this is not yours to carry. You don't carry the weight of the world. I do. It's my shoulders that it's on. And so she wrote that song, Wherever I Go, You're With Me, God. You've got this. You've got the weight of the world. You've got me. I'm Danielle. I hope you have a great afternoon ahead. And you know that God is carrying the weight of this world, the weight of your burdens. He wants those too. He wants us to roll those back onto him, to hand them over, and then go about our day. Meet me in the valley.
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2: 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I've always needed it. It's always there. 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
6: We roll throughout your Monday. Partly cloudy skies, high temperatures ranging between the middle 70s up in the northern portion of the state. We'll find the middle 80s in southern Illinois. Clearing tonight with lows in the mid 60s. Tuesday, look out, the heat, humidity, summer sticking around. A high between 88 and 94, maybe an isolated thunderstorm or two in a few areas. For WBGL, I'm meteorologist Kevin Lighty.

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0: sun up to sun down. 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

WBTL. Hey, God's got you today. 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And so you don't have to be worried or afraid. He's got you. 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
1: 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Only way I'm getting to the other side. Days

0: This is so awesome. I heard from a guy named Mark who listens to WBGL, and Mark has really been struggling with an addiction. And so he knows himself and he knows his patterns and habits. And so what he's done is he's put some guardrails in place to help him, to help strengthen him. You know what one of those guardrails is? He put all 12 presets of the radio in his car to WBGL. He said, that way I make sure I only listen to God's music. He told me that these songs of hope, these songs of Jesus, these songs of his presence and his power are helping him through his addiction. He's 4 months sober this week. And I just love that if Mark gets in his car, there's no other preset he can go to but WBGL, all 12 presets. Genius, Mark. We are cheering you on. We are asking that the God of strength and power would be yours as he helps you through. 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
5: We roll throughout your Monday. Partly cloudy skies, high temperatures ranging between the middle 70s up in the northern portion of the state. We'll find the middle 80s in southern Illinois. Clearing tonight with lows in the mid 60s. Tuesday, look out, the heat, humidity, summer sticking around. A high between 88 and 94, maybe an isolated thunderstorm or two in a few areas. For WBGL, I'm meteorologist Kevin Leiden.

Maybe that's what you need. You need energy for your faith today. You need passion for your faith. Maybe you feel tired or worn out or weary. Maybe the weekend was busy and you're getting to Monday and you're like, ho, I need some extra help, Lord. Well, he's got it for you. He gives you strength. This is WBGL and Colton Dixon. I've been

0: When the leaves fall, the tree stands strong. 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Here's to shedding old leaves, growing new ones, and enjoying the beauty of it all.
1: Then Christ came, changing everything. 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

0: WBGL, if you are looking for hope, look no further than Jesus. He is our hope. And people were waiting for him for thousands of years. They knew a Messiah was coming. They knew a Savior was coming, but they didn't know when. And then Jesus was born. And he was the one that really came to earth. Now we're on the other side of history. And we can read about him in the Bible, these stories of him being born and him being a kid and him growing into a man and having friends and eating and teaching and crying and miracles, all of it he actually did here on earth. And then he went to the cross to take our sin and to defeat it all, raise again 3 days later, and now we can have hope in him. So if you're looking for hope, look no further than Jesus himself. He loves you, and you can have a relationship by following him with your life. If you're curious about it, text Jesus to 41224. It's Jesus to 41224. We'll text you back.
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0: Get your smile ready, because I am about to tell you a very happy story. This is WBGL. I'm Lindsay. This happened on Saturday night at Harvest of Hope, our big family concert with Mercy Me and Tasha Layton and our friends at Rule King. Maybe you were there. Picture this. Baseball field, Peterson Park in Mattoon. Big stage, 5,000 people. Food trucks lining the outfield. WBGL is there. So the gospel message was shared with 5,000 people that were at the concert. And then an opportunity to be baptized on the spot, right then and there. The tanks were ready. They were filled with water. And 31 people were baptized on Saturday. You see why I told you to get your smile ready? I know you're smiling now, because it is so incredible that God did that at a baseball field. This is what I love about God. He cannot be boxed into a church. He cannot be boxed into anything. His spirit moves and it weaves and it wove through the baseball field on Saturday night, bringing people to him, to hope, to peace, to salvation, to forgiveness. And 31 people dunked down into that water in that tank, lifted back up in the name of Jesus. We celebrate it. We worship God for it. If you were one of those friends, we are so happy for you.
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6: Well, as we roll throughout your Monday, partly cloudy skies, high temperatures ranging between the middle 70s up in the northern portion of the state. We'll find the middle 80s in southern Illinois, clearing tonight with lows in the mid 60s. Tuesday, look out, the heat, humidity, summer sticking around, a high between 88 and 94, maybe an isolated thunderstorm or two in a few areas. For WBGL, I'm meteorologist Kevin Leidy.

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Maybe for you today, you need to believe that God is a waymaker, and a waymaker in your life, like not just in other people's lives, but yours, that he could do a miracle in yours. May you believe for it. May you ask him for it today. Here's Seth Schleter on WBGL.

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0: When I think about revival, I think about the tent revivals that we used to do at our church growing up. This is WDBGL. Maybe you did these. They were very popular in like the early 90s. And we would have tent revival at our church and it would go all week. So every single night you went to church and there was like a traveling pastor that would come and it was outside in a tent. And it was always like kind of intense. Like it wasn't like normal church. It was like a upgrade in intensity. But it was also like the music was really good and it was fun to be outside and the kids would run around in the yard. But then I think about this term revival, and I think about that where it really starts is not in a tent or not with a traveling pastor, but it really starts in us, in our hearts, like each person individually. And I love this verse. I think it really relates to revival. Psalm 51:10. It says, "Create in me a pure heart, O God, and renew a steadfast spirit within me." That renew is like revival. It's like, wake me up to your spirit, God. Wake me up to your goodness. Renew me. Where I feel discouraged, bring me into encouragement. Where I feel shame, bring me into the light. Like, renew everything in me so that I can follow you better. That's what revival is. Psalm 51:10. If you want to pray that prayer today.
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6: On this Monday, a mix of sun and clouds, still pretty comfortable with those middle 70s up in the northern half of the state. Then we're talking the mid 80s in the southern portion of Illinois. Clear tonight, still pretty nice, a low of 65. Then Tuesday, here comes the heat again, a high between 88 and 94, maybe an isolated storm or two. Better chances of rain by Wednesday. For WBGL, I'm meteorologist Kevin Lighty.

WBGL. Hey, I'm Lindsay. Let's be confident that God is with us today. He's not going anywhere. And he is putting blessing over you, favor over you. You're walking in that. Here's Torn Wells. Lord.

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1: Mary Claire, There's a God on WBGL. Hey, I'm Lindsay. She was at Harvest of Hope, the big family concert this past weekend. Maybe you were there too. It was so good when she sang that song. It was like 90 degrees out. But when Mary Claire sang There's a God, I looked down and I had goosebumps on my arms. That's what these songs do. Tasha Layton was there too at the concert. And if you didn't get a chance to go to Harvest of Hope, you have another opportunity to see Tasha Layton. She sings that awesome song, Meet Me in the Valley. So good. She's going to be with worship leaders David Leonard and Patrick Mayberry in Danville. This is at Crossroads Christian Church coming up on Thursday, October 8th at 7 p.m. And so if you missed Harvest of Hope or it sold out, you weren't able to go, but you would like a night of worship, you would like a night of encouragement through Jesus music, come to this show. Plus, I'll tell you this, this one is inside in the air conditioning. Harvest of Hope was not. Harvest of Hope was very hot, and a lot of us were sweating a lot. So this is nice. It's air conditioned. It's inside. No bugs. It's going to be great. Great night of worship with WBGL, Tasha Layton, David Leonard, and Patrick Mayberry. 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

0: WBTL. I would love to pray this prayer of blessing over students for this week that are in school. And I pray this regarding the WBGL Kindness Club. 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We're encouraging you to do acts of kindness at your school this year. 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They're free, but they are limited. So grab yours before they're gone. Here is the Kindness Club blessing and prayer over students for this week. God, when students feel anxious or insecure this week at school, remind them that they are loved. 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When they make mistakes, great and small, and maybe feel the sting of shame, remind them that no matter what, they are fiercely and completely loved. 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Please tell your friends who work at a school about Kindness Club. If you work at a school, grab your kit now. 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
6: On this Monday, a mix of sun and clouds, still pretty comfortable with those middle 70s up in the northern half of the state. Then we're talking the mid 80s in the southern portion of Illinois. Clear tonight, still pretty nice, a low of 65. Then Tuesday, here comes the heat again, a high between 88 and 94, maybe an isolated storm or two. Better chances of rain by Wednesday. For WBGL, I'm meteorologist Kevin Mighty.

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WBTL. Okay, are you ready? We're going to take a deep breath together right now. So whatever's on your mind and on your shoulders today and in your thoughts, we're just going to, for just a second, we're going to take a deep breath and we're going to hand it over to God. So you ready? Okay. Inhale. Hold it. Exhale. God, you got this. You got us. You got our bills. You got our finances. You got our health. You got our kids. Here's the Lord will provide. It's passion.

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1: You took the cross.
0: These songs are a reminder. He did it for you.
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0: On the night you fall in all the pieces, you can bring your lonely heart to Jesus. What if I told you that I believe it?
1: This is so awesome. I heard from a guy named Mark who listens to WBGL, and Mark has really been struggling with an addiction. And so he knows himself and he knows his patterns and habits. And so what he's done is he's put some guardrails in place to help him, to help strengthen him. You know what one of those guardrails is? He put all 12 presets of the radio in his car to WBGL. He said, that way I make sure I only listen to God's music. He told me that these songs of hope, these songs of Jesus, these songs of his presence and his power are helping him through his addiction. He's 4 months sober this week. And I just love that if Mark gets in his car, there's no other preset he can go to but WBGL, all 12 presets. Genius, Mark. We are cheering you on. We are asking that the God of strength and power would be yours as he helps you through. Thanks for listening to WBGL. Meet me in the valley.
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8: This Monday, a mix of sun and clouds, still pretty comfortable with those middle 70s up in the northern half of the state. Then we're talking the mid 80s in the southern portion of Illinois. Clear tonight, still pretty nice, a low of 65. Then Tuesday, here comes the heat again, a high between 88 and 94, maybe an isolated storm or two. Better chances of rain by Wednesday. For WBGL, I'm meteorologist Kevin Lighty.

That's the reminder that God's not going anywhere and he stays by you. He has nowhere else to be. Where else does he have to go? But with you, with his sons and his daughters, helping you and blessing you and carrying you through this day.

0: WBTL, it would be pointless to pray if God couldn't do anything about our prayers. If we just could talk to him and he would listen and he would hear, but he couldn't do anything about it. That's why, thank God, he can do something about our prayers. He's all powerful, all knowing. He holds all the strength in the world, all the money in the world. It's all his. Every field, every acre, it's all his. And he can do something in our lives. And so I encourage you today to ask him for what you need. Nothing is too small. Nothing is too big. He hears your prayers. He can do something about it. And if you need backup prayer, like a community of friends who would pray for you through this season that you're walking through, we would love to be those friends. 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So you do not need to be telling us things that you don't want to share. God knows everything. You just put your name if you want. And we would love to be praying for you. Also, if you're a praying person, there's a huge list. I mean, pages and pages, WBGL listeners and their prayer requests, if you would like to pray too. 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

0: Get your smile ready, because I am about to tell you a very happy story. This is WBHGL. I'm Lindsay. This happened on Saturday night at Harvest of Hope, our big family concert with Mercy Me and Tasha Layton and our friends at Rule King. Maybe you were there. Picture this. Baseball field, Peterson Park in Mattoon. Big stage, 5,000 people. Food trucks lining the outfield. WBHGL is there. So the gospel message was shared with 5,000 people that were at the concert. And then an opportunity to be baptized on the spot, right then and there. The tanks were ready. They were filled with water. And 31 people were baptized on Saturday. You see why I told you to get your smile ready? I know you're smiling now, because it is so incredible that God did that at a baseball field. This is what I love about God. He cannot be boxed into a church. He cannot be boxed into anything. His spirit moves and it weaves and it wove through the baseball field on Saturday night, bringing people to him, to hope, to peace, to salvation, to forgiveness. And 31 people dunked down into that water in that tank, lifted back up in the name of Jesus. We celebrate it. We worship God for it. If you were one of those friends, we are so happy for you.
1: 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Meet Me in the Valley. And Into the Sea. 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
7: On this Monday, a mix of sun and clouds, still pretty comfortable with those middle 70s up in the northern half of the state. Then we're talking the mid 80s in the southern portion of Illinois. Clear tonight, still pretty nice, a low of 65. Then Tuesday, here comes the heat again, a high between 88 and 94, maybe an isolated storm or two. Better chances of rain by Wednesday. For WBGL, I'm meteorologist Kevin Lighty.

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WBGL, I'm Eric. We're so glad you're here with us, friend. Maybe today's been something. Maybe it's been a lot. We're here to bring hope that comes from God and great music like this song.

0: WBGL, I'm Eric. You remember the Etch-A-Sketch? You would have this toy that you would draw, you would turn the little knobs, and it was a real challenge. Now, some people were really good at this. I was never good at it. I had an Etch-A-Sketch, but it seemed like I would always mess it up. But the beauty of this toy was that you could take it and you could shake it, and by shaking it, the whole screen would clear out. You remember doing that? It made me think about Mondays. Sometimes the week before was a little bit messy. Maybe we tried hard. Still, things didn't quite turn out right. But God has given us this gift of a new week. It's like a clean screen to begin again. And so I just want to encourage you with that today, friend, on our fresh start. Don't carry the old lines from last week into today. You can shake that thing up and start new. Start drawing something new this week. And that's your fresh start here on WBGL.
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4: This Monday, a mix of sun and clouds, still pretty comfortable with those middle 70s up in the northern half of the state. Then we're talking the mid 80s in the southern portion of Illinois. Clear tonight, still pretty nice, a low of 65. Then Tuesday, here comes the heat again, a high between 88 and 94, maybe an isolated storm or two. Better chances of rain by Wednesday. For WBGL, I'm meteorologist Kevin Lighty.

Jody writes in from Streeter, Illinois to WBGL and says, my best friend listens to you, and so she tuned it in on my radio, and now I'm listening to from Streeter, Illinois, Jody. Thank you for sharing that. Thank you for listening. That's a great friend you have there, by the way.

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0: Not every disagreement needs to be resolved today. And sometimes we can have peace, or peace can come from stepping back and just giving the situation to God. 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
1: We all are going to have our ups and downs along the way. With those ups and downs, you're going to fall. And when you fall, you've got to learn how to get back up.
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1: One of my favorite things to do is skiing. One of the gentlemen who is a ski coach of mine, on our adventure up the chairlift, he says, JT, we're going to learn how to fall today. And I look at him and in my head, I'm like, why are we going to learn to fall today? And I continue after him. I fall to the left, I fall to the right. And then, you know, when you look at that, what did it teach me in the skiing side of things? It taught me how to prevent falling so that you didn't get injured. I looked at that, and you think about it, it's so true to life too. You need to learn how to fall, and you need to have that individual in your life that's going to help pick you back up.
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0: WBGL, how do we bring more peace into our lives and maybe navigate through those issues that are trying to rob us of the peace that God wants us to live in? WBGL, I'm Eric, and I was thinking about this as I was reading about some things that we can do to help us in this area. For example, one thing that can be done is to create routines that point us back towards God each day. So there's something simple and beautiful about these sort of rhythms in life. Maybe it's just starting the day off in a certain way with coffee and scripture. Maybe it's taking a walk at a certain time, maybe at lunch. Maybe it's ending the evening with prayer, just spending some time in intentional prayer. Little routines that become little reminders that God is with us and He's here too. And so we can create those routines that point us back to God, and in doing so, bring more peace into our lives.
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6: On this Monday, a mix of sun and clouds, still pretty comfortable with those middle 70s up in the northern half of the state. Then we're talking the mid 80s in the southern portion of Illinois. Clear tonight, still pretty nice, a low of 65. Then Tuesday, here comes the heat again, a high between 88 and 94, maybe an isolated storm or two. Better chances of rain by Wednesday. For WBGL, I'm meteorologist Kevin Lighty.

For God so loved the world that he gave his one and only Son. John 3:16 isn't just a verse. It's proof that you're loved more than you can imagine. Find hope in Jesus. 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

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I wanna sing like Silas tearing down the prison walls. I wanna face that fire

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We have this number here at WBGL that you can text to learn more about God's love for you. You listen to the songs, you hear words about grace, about mercy, about truth, even songs about heaven and God's love. And maybe you just want to learn more about Jesus and his love for you. We would be honored to connect you to some resources to get sent your way. You can text the word Jesus, his name, J-E-S-U-S, to this number, 41224. That's Jesus to 41224. We'll get the resources sent your way.

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1: WBGL. You know, I came across this research that says our brains are naturally wired to notice the negative things faster than the positive things. It's called negative bias. And so you know what that means. 10 good things can happen in our day or maybe in our week. And there's that one frustrating thing that happened. And guess which one is replaying in our minds? The 10 positive things, it's probably the negative thing that keeps coming back and replaying. And so we have to try to be intentional about looking for and thinking about what is praiseworthy, what is good, what is the positive things in our lives. And so today, just encouragement to try to be intentional about looking for the good. Notice that small win. Notice that person who helped you. Pay attention to something that perhaps made you smile, or maybe even made the people around you smile today. We can't control everything in our lives and in this world, of course, but we can work on what we notice more of. And I want to notice more of the good, and I'm sure you do as well.
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7: Staying nice here through the rest of this Monday. Those temperatures tonight falling back down to the middle 60s. Looking at a mix of sun and clouds again on Tuesday, but a couple of thunderstorms could pop up. But how about this? Those high temperatures back up between 88 and 94 degrees. For WBGL, I'm meteorologist Kevin Lighty.

WBGL. I'm Eric. You know, there's something special about hearing your name. Somebody's saying your name in a kind way. You know, they say that hearing your own name activates unique areas of your brain. And this is why you can oftentimes catch your name even in a noisy room. You can still hear it.

0: season of life they're in.
1: And the challenge of that is not to compare yourself to somebody else. So the advice is, what does looking content in this season look like for you? And it may look like celebrating the fact that your husband is home for the night, sitting on the couch with you, not working extra long hours. It may look like, let's celebrate the fact that we're all going to the park and we can do a picnic, rather than bemoaning the fact that we are not going to Disneyland like everyone else is. So being content and really cultivating that thankful heart and finding things to be thankful for.
0: It's good to find the joy of being newly married. 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

0: Well, WBGL is excited to present Tasha Layton on the Altars Tour, along with David Leonard and Patrick Mayberry. This is coming up Thursday, October the 8th at 7 p.m. at Crossroads Christian Church in Danville. And no doubt you've heard the music of Tasha Layton. 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
10: Staying nice here through the rest of this Monday. Those temperatures tonight falling back down to the middle 60s. Looking at a mix of sun and clouds again on Tuesday, but a couple of thunderstorms could pop up. But how about this? Those high temperatures back up between 88 and 94 degrees. For WBGL, I'm meteorologist Kevin Lighty.

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We're often experts at imagining everything that could go wrong. WBGL, I'm Eric. Maybe you smile because you say, yeah, that's me. I'm there oftentimes as well. Spend a lot of time preparing ourselves for what could go wrong. What if this week things go better than we think? What if that conversation we've been concerned about, worried about, actually goes well? What if that thing we've been praying about starts to change? What if God surprises you, friend, with something good this week? I think we can leave a little room for hope. Why not?

0: WBGL Americ. I was reading about racehorses and how valuable they are. People spend millions of dollars on these horses, and they are well taken care of, and they practice and they build muscle and strength and endurance. But within all of that, it's very important that they schedule lighter days and times of relaxation and times where they're not pressing so hard, because these horses are extremely valuable. And that made me think about our lives. How valuable are the people around you? Maybe in your company, maybe in your home, maybe in your church. If they're valuable to you, they're valuable to God, we do know, and we have to take care of them. And so it's important sometimes to have rest. It's important to have seasons where you lighten up a little bit so that you don't wear them out, you don't exhaust them, and you don't injure them. And sometimes that's something we have to keep in mind for ourselves. We are valuable to our Heavenly Father. And so we do the best we can to not push too hard. And if we find ourselves in a season where we are doing that, to try to figure out a way to schedule in some rest, to schedule in some relaxation, or to schedule days that are a little bit lighter so that we're not pushing too hard.
1: She's the voice behind Worship Through It. Meet Me in the Valley. And Into the Sea. 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WBGL presents Tasha Layton on the Altars Tour with David Leonard and Patrick Mayberry. Thursday, October 8th at 7 p.m. at Crossroads Christian Church. 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
5: Staying nice here through the rest of this Monday. Those temperatures tonight falling back down to the middle 60s. Looking at a mix of sun and clouds again on Tuesday, but a couple of thunderstorms could pop up. But how about this? Those high temperatures back up between 88 and 94 degrees. For WBGL, I'm meteorologist Kevin Lighty.

WBGL, you know, they say if you want to remember something, write it down, right? Maybe you have a little notebook or calendar and you write down the information. I do the same, but something that I find myself doing so oftentimes is taking screenshots. Do you ever do that? Just screenshots of, you know, the events that are taking place or how to fix something. The list goes on and on. Just taking those screenshots

0: They say an apple a day keeps the doctor away. Surely caramel apples, apple cider, and those apple donuts are included.
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0: 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WBGL.

0: Well, it's safe to say we're going to be in that fall season here pretty soon, and we're seeing fall decorations showing up in stores and pumpkin spice lattes on the wall, you know, the menus at the coffee shops, and people are getting excited about that. And with the fall season, there are events that happen. 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

0: WBGL Imerik. You know, we spend a lot of time thinking about the future, plans, goals, dreams. We also have fears, uncertainty, the unknown, but we're thinking about the next week, the next month, the next year. And if you're like me, you're thinking a lot about that and less about what you're leaving behind in terms of legacy. And I would just like to challenge you today. I think it's a good reminder for us to think about our legacy. Because what lasts isn't just what we accomplish, it's the kind of person we are. A life that is marked by faith, integrity, love, commitment, serving and following Jesus, that can leave a blessing long after we're gone. Proverbs 10:7 says, "The memory of the righteous is blessed." And so a challenge for all of us today, for you, for me, is what kind of legacy are we building?
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4: Staying nice here through the rest of this Monday. Those temperatures tonight falling back down to the middle 60s. Looking at a mix of sun and clouds again on Tuesday, but a couple of thunderstorms could pop up. But how about this? Those high temperatures back up between 88 and 94 degrees. For WBGL, I'm meteorologist Kevin Lighty.

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WBGL, I'm Eric. We're so glad you're here with us, friend. Maybe today's been something. Maybe it's been a lot. We're here to bring hope that comes from God and great music like this.

0: WBHEL, I'm Eric. You remember the Etch-A-Sketch? You would have this toy that you would draw. You would turn the little knobs, and it was a real challenge. Now, some people were really good at this. I was never good at it. I had an Etch-A-Sketch, but it seemed like I would always mess it up. But the beauty of this toy was that you could take it and you could shake it, and by shaking it, the whole screen would clear out. You remember doing that? It made me think about Mondays. Sometimes the week before was a little bit messy. Maybe we tried hard. Still, things didn't quite turn out right. But God has given us this gift of a new week. It's like a clean screen to begin again. And so I just want to encourage you with that today, friend, on our fresh start. Don't carry the old lines from last week into today. You can shake that thing up and start new. Start drawing something new this week. And that's your fresh start here on WBGL.
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8: Nice here through the rest of this Monday. Those temperatures tonight falling back down to the middle 60s. Looking at a mix of sun and clouds again on Tuesday, but a couple of thunderstorms could pop up. But how about this? Those high temperatures back up between 88 and 94 degrees. For WBGL, I'm meteorologist Kevin Lighty.

You may feel too broken, too messed up, too far gone, but nobody is beyond the reach of God's love. Jesus came for people exactly like us. Text Jesus to 41224 or request prayer at wbgl.org.

0: Jody writes in from Streeter, Illinois to WBGL and says, my best friend listens to you, and so she tuned it in on my radio, and now I'm listening to from Streeter, Illinois, Jody. Thank you for sharing that. Thank you for listening. That's a great friend you have there, by the way.
1: I've

0: WBGL, peace is so important. We want peace in our lives. We want to be able to live in a peaceful way. And I was reading about some things that we can do to help in this because our peace is oftentimes contested by life and so many situations around us. And one suggestion somebody shared was to let go of conversations that create stress. At least try to do that. Not every conversation needs an answer. Not every disagreement needs to be resolved today. And sometimes we can have peace, or peace can come from stepping back and just giving the situation to God. We can choose peace without having to win the conversation.
1: Take the opportunity to teach your children. Hi, I'm Chuck Bentley with the Crown Money Minute and WBGL. Certified or not, everyone with children is an educator. We teach them by the example we set in word and deed. We teach dependence on the Lord by praising Him for His mercy and His kindness. We teach trust in His provision when we pray about our own needs. We help children develop the habit of gratitude by giving thanks in all circumstances. There's always something to thank Him for. We just have to be attentive. Children watch us give. They experience the joy of generosity when challenged to give of their own money and possessions. When we fill our minds with God's truth, we can't help

0: us your love. WBGL, how do we bring more peace into our lives and maybe navigate through those issues that are trying to rob us of the peace that God wants us to live in? WBGL, I'm Eric, and I was thinking about this as I was reading about some things that we can do to help us in this area. For example, one thing that can be done is to create routines that point us back towards God each day. So there's something simple and beautiful about these sort of rhythms in life. Maybe it's just starting the day off in a certain way with coffee and scripture. Maybe it's taking a walk at a certain time, maybe at lunch. Maybe it's ending the evening with prayer, just spending some time in intentional prayer. Little routines that become little reminders that God is with us and He's here too. And so we can create those routines that point us back to God, and in doing so, bring more peace into our lives.
1: Lauren Burns' childhood rescue was so extraordinary, her story was made into a movie. But behind the danger and suspense is a story of prayer, healing, and redemption.
2: I had no idea my mom was planning an international rescue mission to get me home. No idea. God was working on my behalf when I wasn't even praying. God is in the details when you cannot see it.
1: Hear Lauren's story on this week's episode of The Unfolding on Apple and Spotify and at WBGL.org.
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6: Staying nice here through the rest of this Monday. Those temperatures tonight falling back down to the middle 60s. Looking at a mix of sun and clouds again on Tuesday, but a couple of thunderstorms could pop up. But how about this? Those high temperatures back up between 88 and 94 degrees. For WBGL, I'm meteorologist Kevin Lighty.

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